0: Sammy, what are you up to?
1: Just trying to remember what's happening on the show.
0: Are you serious? Do I have to remind you again? We've got a topic every day and we've got some tea to spill.
1: Yeah, I know that part, but I think we need more. Like more random calls, more guests, more fun.
0: Who said we won't? Think last year times 10.
1: That's a bit drastic.
0: You know what I'm talking about. We're just going to turn it up a little.
1: Cool. So more requests, more games, even some new ones.
0: Same drive, but bigger vibes.
1: Still getting you home, but now with even more energy every Sunday through to Thursday.
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1: Hi there. Good morning. So today we're going to have highs of about 33 degrees, more or less. It's actually going to be a little bit cooler for Thursday and Friday. Yeah, which is nice.
2: Okay, yeah. Looking forward to that.
1: Yeah, like early 30s, like 32 degrees is going to be the high.
2: Oh, that's perfect.
1: Isn't that just, right? You were saying this morning it felt a little bit cooler.
2: Yeah.
1: I felt that way as well this morning when I woke up.
2: Because it's a bit, like over the past couple of days, it's been really quite humid first thing in the morning.
1: Yeah, so, for sure. So even if the temperature is fine, you definitely still feel kind of hot and you just want to... Do you have goosebumps?
2: I do, yeah. Because it was really humid yesterday. I had a shower. I took the dog out and went outside, and I was like, ugh, sweating, and I'm like, ugh.
1: Yeah, no, it's not. I mean, I don't know what it is. There's different things being said here. I mean, apparently it says its humidity is 77% outside, and that doesn't feel right at all.
2: No, right?
1: No, that doesn't sound right at all. But today is going to be super nice, I think. Lows of 20 later on tonight. This is like perfect weather. Like highs of like early 30s. Lows of about 19, 20 degrees for the foreseeable future. And right now, it is mostly sunny today, by the way, and it's 21 degrees.
0: Wake up. Now, the morning show with Sally and Rob on Nile FM. Wake up.
2: Right then, good morning, welcome along. Guess what it is?
1: Guess what it is?
2: Oh, hello. Yes.
1: Hi, good morning. It's the morning show.
2: All right, do you know what? We've made it this far, and it's a short week for most people as well, because it's public holiday tomorrow.
1: It is, but, you know, just in case you do have work tomorrow, don't you worry. You can still tune into Nile FM. We'll be here.
2: Yeah, you can count on us. We'll be here. Don't worry.
1: Yeah, bright and early. So tomorrow we're definitely going to be doing a lot of requests, that kind of thing, to make you feel a little bit better for having, you know, to work when everyone else is probably asleep. But, you know... Don't you worry. Everything is going to be fine, whether today is the final day of the week or it's tomorrow for you. Regardless, life is beautiful.
2: Yes, we got you covered. Don't worry about that. Now we've got a morning show brain teaser, MSBT.
1: Yeah, morning show brain teaser on the way very, very soon.
2: We'll do that a little bit later on this morning. And we've got some brand new music as well on the way. So we have got, well, in fact, you know, it'll be a little bit of a surprise for you.
1: Yeah, exactly.
2: We'll do Teddy Swims, Mr. Know-It-All after Harvey and Golden Hour. It is 7:02 on this Wednesday morning, the 17th of June.

0: song.
1: Just a little bit too long.
0: It's just a bit too long and a bit too old for our listeners this morning. But, you know, Rob will now do a rendition of his version of Hotel California.
2: Ding, diggy, ding, diggy, diggy, diggy, diggy, diggy, ding.
1: That's it.
0: That's it? You didn't sing the part.
1: What part?
0: The Welcome to the Hotel California.
2: Such a lovely place.
0: Such a lovely place.
1: It's a nice.
0: Apparently, Rob's Italian now. All good.
1: You can check in, but you can never leave.
0: Yeah. The creepiest lyric possibly of all time after I'll Be Watching You Sting.
1: I think this is all about the music industry, though, isn't it? It's like you can check in, but you can never leave.
0: There's a lot of things like that in life. Yeah. I feel like, you know, just life responsibilities. You know, who's to say where the philosophy will take you?
1: Very true.
0: Yeah.
1: It could be interpreted as many different things.
0: Exactly.
1: Now, we do have Bruno Mars on the way, also Sabrina Carpenter, Aurora with a Runaway, and we have a breakfast brain teaser for you.
0: Morning show brain teaser.
1: Yes.
0: If you're going to say MSBT, you've got to stick with the acronym.
1: Okay, well, let me stick MSBT.
0: Yeah, morning show brain teaser. That's coming up for you shortly. We're trying to find a really, really good one for you for Wednesday, since for most of you, it's the final day of the week. So stick around. That's coming up next.
1: Yes, and there was one that you gave me the other day that you did when I was off.
0: Yeah, it was the fish yeah. one. Yeah.
1: Oh my God, I put that to the back of my head. I've got too many other things I'm trying to deal with. And then, of course, what popped up? Hey, there's a fish. It's this long and this long. And this long.
0: I know. Rob has not worked it out yet. And he says randomly, it just pops up for you, doesn't it? Like in your head. Yeah. Never mind on screens.
1: No, I'm just trying to make a cup of tea. And then suddenly it's like, you've got a fish. And it's headless. And it's like, no, stop it. I've got too many things going on.
0: Well, a brain teaser that is of that caliber is on the way.
1: Yes, it is. Next, though, let's do Aurora, Runaway.
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0: 7:18 right now. That's Aurora and Runaway.
1: Yeah, whenever I think of her, I think of the Christmas song. Do you remember that? She did that for, I think it was a department store in the UK. She did like a Christmas tune. And I think she did a version of Somewhere Only We Know or something like that back in the day. It was for a big UK department store. You know how they have always have like the Christmas ad every year?
0: John Lewis. Yes. It must be because there's that guy in America who's also called John Lewis.
1: On
0: his Twitter account, it says not the supermarket or
1: not the department store.
0: Yes.
1: Exactly. Yeah, so it's something like that. But whenever I hear Aurora's voice, it's associated to Christmas because that's the first time I ever heard her voice and her songs was through that. But that's a really good song that we just played for you, in fact.
0: It's nice.
1: Yeah.
0: Now, we've got a request that's on the way for Kareem. So we'll do that in a second. But we also have a MSBT for you.
1: Morning show brain teaser. That's right. This is Rob's selection, y'all. Okay, so no one come for me.
0: It's like that, is
1: it? It is that way.
0: Okay. All right, so listen very carefully. You have 30 red socks, 20 white socks, and 10 blue socks. Now, how many will you pick to get at least one matching pair without looking? So in a drawer, this sounds like my house.
1: Yeah.
0: 30 red socks, 20 white socks, and 10 blue socks. Now, how many will you have to pick out of your drawer to get at least one matching pair without looking?
1: Yeah, get in touch and let us know. 015-5955-1042. I honestly need a pen and a paper. And I'm looking forward to receiving your answers. Feel free to send us any workings out. You know, I've seen people write on tissues, on the back of receipts, all sorts of stuff. And I know it can be tricky when you're driving somewhere. We've had certain listeners park to be able to work this out and send it through to us, which I love.
0: So we don't want to be held responsible if you're going to be late or anything like that. But no. I'm sure that you can work it out. So if we go through this again, you have 30 red socks, 20 white socks, and 10 blue socks. How many will you have to pick to get at least one matching pair without looking?
1: Get in touch and let us know what you think the answer is. Again, the number is 015-5955-1042. Now, this is Mr. Craig David in 7 days, I believe.
0: It is indeed, yeah. Reminds me of Christmas, actually, this song.
1: This song?
0: Yeah.
1: Well, this is for Kareem, anyway.

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1: We're Lainey.
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0: 7:30 right now, that's Brenna Carpenter, house tour here on The Morning Show. Hello.
1: Hello, how is it going? Thank you for being here with us. We have a morning show brain teaser, would you believe it? And it goes like this. This is Rob's selection, y'all. All right. If you have 30 red socks, 20 white socks, and 10 blue socks, how many will you pick to get at least one matching pair without looking?
0: Can I just say what I would do in this scenario?
1: Yeah, sure.
0: I'd pull the whole drawer out and tip it all on my bed and then manually find the ones. And then still not probably be able to find any.
1: I would wear sandals.
0: There you go.
1: And no to socks and sandals, in case anyone's like, oh, but you can wear socks with sandals. No, you can't. It's a crime against fashion and humanity. Have you ever done it?
0: No, I haven't got any sandals.
1: Okay.
0: So no.
1: So no.
0: By default. However, I do have a massive linen bag full of individual socks.
1: That you can't find? That the washing machine has just eaten a pair of?
0: It's not the washing machine. It'll be my daughter. She'll just go and grab odd socks and then chuck those on and wear them.
1: Yeah.
0: And then it goes back into the cycle. And then I can never find the actual thing. So what I decided to do was, and this was a couple of years ago.
1: Yeah.
0: Whenever I can't find the other one, I put it into a bag. And then once every so often, I empty the bag out and try and find pairs. And I'll maybe find one or two, and that's it.
1: And that's the whole... So why don't you...
0: throw them all away and just start again.
1: Or you could just make do an arts and crafts project with the socks. Like sock puppets.
0: Okay.
1: Put some eyes on them and whatever. It'd be fun. Yeah. Do like your own little sock puppet show.
0: Play that by myself.
1: I need friends somehow, right?
0: Right, we've got some answers actually that have come through. Here's one of them.
2: Good morning, guys. I'm Irina. Sorry, I'm driving. I must send a voice message. My answer would be all of them.
0: Yeah, right?
1: Yeah.
0: Same thing.
1: Irina's with us on this one. Just get the drawer out. Do whatever you got to do. Also, hello to this person. Says, I want to give a shout out to my friend Farah. We never miss a morning tuning in and solving the riddles. That's, of course, Malaki Shishini. Hello to you. And you actually got the correct answer to the brain teaser. Well done.
0: Nice one. Okay. We got this voice note, but I can only play it so far before it gives away the answer.
3: Morning, Robin, Sally. I'm Aida from Michel Berkamut. And I think the answer to the brain teaser is...
0: And that's all you're going to get.
1: And yes, well done, Aida. You got the correct answer. Hello to Nadine, getting the correct answer this morning. And by the way, you say it's the last day of school have a good day. Yeah, it sounds like a good day for you for sure. And you have a particular song which will play out for you in a second.
0: Yep.
1: Also must say hi to Kevin and Karen, getting the correct answer. And we have this little request. Morning, I want to wish my daughter Kimmy a happy 12th birthday.
0: Oh, happy birthday, Kimmy.
1: Happy birthday. She says, your mom says, stay amazing as you are. Love you.
0: Oh,
1: that's from Hiba. Oh, you guys, happy birthday, 12. Happy 12th birthday, your final year before you get into the teens. Oh, Rob, don't you comment
0: no,
1: on the
0: I'm not
1: teens.
0: Gonna. I'm not,
1: I know you've
0: gonna...
1: got a teenage daughter, but...
0: Yeah, 13. She's 13. In fact, she's 14 in October.
1: That's crazy. But yeah, keep the answers coming through with the Morning Show Brain Teaser and let us know what you think the answer is. Here it is for you.
0: So if you have 30 red socks, 20 white socks, and 10 blue socks, how many will you pick to get at least one matching pair? Without looking.
1: 0155955 1042 is the number to get in touch on. WhatsApp us, please. And if you could text us, that would be preferable because we don't want to give away the answer just yet.
0: Yeah, so here's the deal. The reason that you're doing this in the dark is because you're going to be a guest on our show at some point, I guess. And you don't want to wake the other person up that's sleeping in the room as well.
1: Yeah, and so it's 4 a.m.
0: Yeah.
1: You have to get up, basically. That's the idea.
0: That's the whole part without looking. Otherwise, why would you not look?
1: Well... There's many reasons, really. We could come up with a whole host of them.
0: You're too scared to see what you might find in the drawer.
1: Well, there's that. Yeah, possibly. Or you're looking around for something else, maybe.
0: Yeah, and there's, I've just pulled out another sock accidentally. Anyway, it's 7:34 right now. We had this as a request. Lady Gaga, Bruno Mars, and Die with a Smile on The Morning Show.

0: It's Umber and Homewrecker 742 right now. We are doing the MSBT this morning.
1: Yeah, the morning show brain teaser goes like this. If you have 30 red socks, 20 white socks, and 10 blue socks, how many will you pick to get at least one matching pair without looking?
0: Am I wearing trousers? I mean, not now. Will I be?
1: I hope you are now. I was like, how long was I out of here? You might have gotten yourself a little too comfortable there, Rob.
0: Because if no one's going to see them, then it doesn't matter if you're wearing odd socks, doesn't it?
1: Now, do you know what? Do you know what? I feel like it's kind of like an embarrassing thing. Like, you know what I mean? It's like when you are wearing something and there's like maybe a hole in the armpit.
0: Oh, that's me.
1: And you don't want to lift your arm, and so you feel a little bit self-conscious about it. Like, even if you just know, it just makes it a little bit more self-conscious. That's at least my experience.
0: So unless you're going around someone's house where you have to take your shoes off, then just wear old socks. It's fine.
1: I think it's a certain level of confidence. I had one of my best friends in school would always wear mismatching socks. She was like, life is too short to find socks that match.
0: Okay, yeah.
1: And she would just go, but it was insane because we'd have PE class and stuff like that. And she'd have like one multicolored like rainbow sock and like one white sock. And like she would just go all out. It was like real hippie vibes. I loved it.
0: I noticed yesterday that my son is wearing odd socks and he does not care.
1: No.
0: It's like, all right, fine.
1: It's cool, it's cool.
0: But then that doesn't help the whole cycle of finding the pairs.
1: No, of course not. I mean, it's every parent's nightmare, ultimately. Mm. And this entire morning show brain teaser, I feel, is going to be very triggering for a lot of parents.
0: Yeah. we're just helping you decide that actually it doesn't matter if you're wearing odd socks, all right?
1: All right, there you go.
0: And kids would not care unless you did.
1: No, for sure. I care, though.
0: Yeah, true. Yeah, okay. Yeah, me too. Deep down, it's like it's what's the word? It gets you going. It's like, oh, no. But I know that they're not matching.
1: Yeah, and you also, like, where is the other one? Where is the other one? Like, you know what I mean? It's like, you can only find, like, the one sock.
0: I've given up asking that question.
1: Yeah. Anyway, so that was the brain teaser. Let's get to some of the responses then. We had a couple of voice notes, didn't we?
2: Hi, my name is Hunter. This is my last day. And I'm going somewhere in my school.
1: Cool. Awesome.
0: Well, have yourself a nice day, but where is it that you're going to?
1: Yeah, we want to hear about it.
0: Yeah.
3: Hi, my name is Clara, and I think the answer to the brain teaser is...
0: And that's what you're going to get.
1: Yeah.
0: Because then you tell us the answer, all right? So we're trying to milk this at least to 8,
1: all right? Amina Watson, good morning to you. You say 15 picks to have a matching pair. It's a bit steep.
0: And also, isn't that like wasting your valuable time first thing in the morning? You know? Hi to Manar, who says, good morning, Robin. Sally, 60 picks?
1: Yeah.
0: Anyway, can you give a big shout out, to Moraf?
1: Murad, I think it is.
0: Oh, Murad. And it's his last day of F1 going to F2 next year.
1: Oh, wow, Murad. Yes. High five. That's so cool. Also, hello to Nora, who says, I think the answer to the brain teaser is, and you get it right. Well done to you. Thank you for your message. Yahya also gets the correct answer this morning. Thank you for your message as well, my friend. You said, well, you went through a whole host of them. You said, I think the answer is 31. Nope, it's 21. Wait. And then you get it right.
0: We got this voice note as well, which I think I'm going to have to cut short.
4: Hi, Robin, Sally. My name is Saif. Good morning. Today is my graduation from KG2 to grade 1.
0: Ooh.
4: Bye.
0: Oh, sorry.
1: Bye. No, you're good. Enjoy. Nice. Congratulations on graduating to grade 1.
0: Yeah.
1: I honestly remember that period of time in my life, and it was such a big thing. I felt like such a big girl on that, you know, when I was no longer in kindergarten.
0: I can remember when I first started in secondary school.
1: Secondary being like grade 6.
0: Yeah. Like back in the day, that's what I used to call it. Like before then, you just have to put your hand up and say, hi, can I go to the bathroom, please? And they were like, oh, no, this was college, actually. So I'd left school and gone into college.
1: Okay.
0: So after my GCSEs, I went into...
1: So you were like a full-on like teenager, like very much smack dab in the middle of your teens.
0: Yeah.
1: Yeah.
0: And you go to college, and I put my hand up, and the teacher was like, what are you doing? I was like, can I go to the toilet? It's like, this is college. Just go.
1: Just go. It's so funny. Rob will still make Besma like raise her hand to talk to him sometimes as a joke. Besma here from Brainbusters on the show.
0: So, Rob, I've got a question. Put your hand up.
1: Yeah, I know.
0: Yes, you, Besma.
1: And she does it. She's so sweet. She's such a sweet person. She'll actually do it. And I just look at her and go, Besma, put your hand down.
0: She'll phone me sometimes.
1: And yeah.
0: So, hi, Rob, I've got a question. I've got my hand up.
1: Yeah. No, she's so sweet. Honestly, I would never humor this. But anyways, we're not talking about raising your hand. We're talking about socks. That's the triggering topic of the morning.
0: It is indeed. And it goes like this. So if you've got 30 red socks, 20 white socks, and 10 blue socks, how many will you have to pick to get at least one matching pair, but without looking.
1: 0155955 1042 is the number to get in touch on. And please, if you could text us, that would be preferable.
0: Yeah, because otherwise we have to listen to the voice note and then cut it off at a certain point. You might end up giving away the answer.
1: Yeah.
0: So please don't do that. Anyway, should we continue next with It's the Script and Talk You Down?
1: Yalla.
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0: It's AW, that is. Hello? Why do I sound so far away?
1: I don't know. What's wrong with your microphone?
0: Hello.
1: Yeah, there you're back.
0: Hi.
1: Hi.
0: Is that better?
1: I don't know.
0: Not really, is it?
1: That's so weird.
0: I sound like I'm in the background.
1: I know.
0: Okay, anyway, would you like to go through the thingy and I'll see if I can fix me?
1: Yeah, sure. You fix your microphone whilst I take you wonderful people listening through the morning show brain teaser, which went like this. If you have 30 red socks, 20 white socks, and 10 blue socks, how many will you pick to get at least one matching pair without looking? That is the brain teaser that we've been giving you this morning. It's time for us to read out the final few answers before we give out the actual answer.
0: Socks. Oh, am I back?
1: You're back.
0: I'm back.
1: What did you do?
0: That was weird.
1: You just fiddled the wire.
0: I was like, hello? Hi there, good morning. Right, so we also had some voice notes. So this one from Summer. Here we go.
2: Hi, I'm Sia. And I'm Mia. And we think the answer is...
0: And that's it.
1: And that's it, yeah. You got the right answer, girls. Well done, Sia and Mia. Also, hello to Amin, who's tuning in. Hello to Omar, who says, I think the answer is 20.
0: Okay.
1: Very hard. It's not the correct answer, but thank you, Armand.
0: Thanks for that, anyway. Then we got this 53-second voice note, didn't we?
1: Yeah, we did. It was awesome.
3: Hello, Rob and Sally. I think if you put colored dots and the two dots are colored the same, and then you could find without looking,
0: okay,
3: you pick these two up, and the other dots will be red and red, purple and pink is the one that I find.
0: Oh, okay.
3: And pink, I found two pairs.
0: Yep, okay.
3: I didn't look for them. I just put colored dots, which is pink and pink.
0: Okay, yeah.
3: Bye.
1: Oh. She was
3: high,
1: but
3: she boy.
1: Did you get that wrong?
3: 6-7.
0: Yeah.
3: My name is Maya, of course.
0: Okay, right. Yeah, I got that down to the T.
1: Yeah, May, thank you for your message. We love you. We love you and your creativity. Just remind us next time we have to take notes because we get lost a little bit.
0: Right? Really do.
1: Also, hello to Manar Ateya, who gets the correct answer. Woot, woot, go Manar.
0: Thank you for that. Now, do we need to give out the answer?
1: Let's give out the answer.
0: Okay, right. So, if you have 30 red socks, 20 white socks, and 10 blue socks, how many will you have to pick to get one matching pair? At least one matching pair, without looking, of course.
1: Yes, that's correct. The answer this morning that we were looking for was...
0: I'll tell you on Sunday when I have to do it.
1: It was four. Yeah, if you got four this morning... then congratulations, because yeah, you'd pick up the three, and assuming you got like a red sock, a blue sock, and a white sock,
0: you go around the cycle again.
1: Yeah, you go around the cycle again, assuming that you did that. I mean, of course, you could pick out a pair from like the very first try, right? Like you could pick up two white socks straight away, or two.
0: Exactly.
1: So you could, but at least, yeah, four times to be able to get a matching pair.
0: Do you have matching socks on?
1: I don't have socks on.
0: Oh.
1: No, I'm wearing ballerinas.
0: I don't know what they are, but okay.
1: They're like just shoes you just put on. You don't have to wear socks.
0: It doesn't make it like, okay. Anyway.
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0: No need to ask that question.
1: No, there's no need to ask that question. But also, like, you've never seen people not wear socks with certain shoes?
0: I've just realized, you remember a couple of weeks ago when we were talking about Mean Girls?
1: Yeah.
0: And we were like, oh, we're not wearing anything pink. And I was.
1: Oh, yeah?
0: Yeah.
1: He's wearing pink socks again.
0: Yeah. how does that happen?
1: I don't know. On Wednesdays, we wear pink. All right. So, good morning. The weather this morning and for the foreseeable future is actually quite pleasant. Early 30s is going to be the highs. So, highs of 33 for today, lows of 20, and it should be kind of even cooler than that for tomorrow and the day after. So, yeah, that's pretty cool. And right now, it's 22 degrees Celsius.
4: Wake up. Now, the morning show with Sally and Rob on Nile FM. Wake up.
0: All right then, morning.
1: Good morning. How's it going? What's wrong?
0: Nothing.
1: What?
0: As soon as I hear that, I always imagine it to say somebody else's name at the end.
1: Oh, someone else?
0: Yeah. I don't know why.
1: I'm irreplaceable, Rob.
0: No, not you. It's like Sally and...
1: Oh, yeah, I got you. Whew,
0: okay, anyway, right, morning is 8:02 on this Wednesday morning.
1: It is, for sure.
0: Can we forget about the socks and the pairs of socks now?
1: We can. Manod has just said, can we get another lolly song? My morning is now incomplete without it.
0: Oh, my goodness.
1: Yeah, remember yesterday I was taking Rob down this rabbit hole of lolly. And lolly, for anyone who doesn't know, which I'm assuming is most people, was an artist, and I use that in the loosest term, at the beginning of the 2000s who did her own cover of the song Mickey, which I played yesterday. Oh, Mickey, you're so fun, you blow my mind. Hey, Mickey, that one.
0: Just in case you missed it, it went like this.

0: And that was it.
1: Yeah, and that's all we need, really. Yeah. But then to be honest.
0: I've just checked on the system. We have Viva La Radio and Per Sempre Amor. It's Forever in Love.
1: Per Sempre Amor. Yeah. There you go.
0: Spanish, right?
1: Spanish,
0: innit?
1: Yeah.
0: Spanish, innit?
1: It's the foreign languages,
0: innit? Yeah, geezer. Are we going to?
1: I think that little clip, Monada, was enough for everybody. We want people to continue to listen to Nile FM at the end of the day.
0: There were a few people that said that it should stay in the past yesterday.
1: Yeah, exactly.
0: All right, so should we do a brand new Muse song? We've listened to a little bit of it. Quite like it.
1: Yeah, it's really, really cool. If you haven't heard it, it's called Night Shift Superstar, and it's going to play shortly.
0: Yep, just after Bon Jovi and When We Were Us.

0: It's the brand new song from Muse. Yeah. It's called Night Shift Superstar.
1: I really like that. Really, really good.
0: Much better than the previous song.
1: Yeah, they had another single recently, and I think this one definitely is fresh, but also very Muse-sounding.
0: Yes, Musey.
1: It's Musey. It's very Musey, indeed. I hope you enjoyed that as well. And before that, we were playing Bon Jovi for you as well when we were us right here on The Morning Show.
0: Now, I need to say something very important after this. It's time. It's never coming home.
1: sorry to all the Brits out there.
0: I mean, we can live and wish, can't we? But let's be fair and realistic. It's so far. I mean, in our group, which is Group L,
1: yes,
0: we're at the top of our board.
1: Okay.
0: Because we've got no points. And
1: yeah, because you haven't played anyone yet. Your first game is today, in fact, at 11 p.m.
0: Yeah, that's right. Again.

0: the only reason why you're going to support them?
1: Well, okay, so when I was traveling from France to Canada, I went via Portugal. And so it was...
0: Just because you knew you were going to get a good sandwich?
1: No, I ended up in Lisbon, and then I had another, like, we flew for another, I think, 4 or 5 hours, and I also ended up in an island in the middle of the Atlantic.
0: Did you get the wrong plane?
1: No, it was the right plane, but that was also Portugal.
0: Oh.
1: I was like, wow, how am I... How? So apparently there's, like, this island. I think it's Ponta Delgada, I think it is. It's in
0: I've
1: the middle.
0: I've heard it's nice there this time of year.
1: It is beautiful. It is the smallest little island, and you land on it and you go, what is this? And you're like, oh, it's still technically Portugal. Yeah.
0: Okay.
1: Yeah, it was really cool. So for those reasons and for the delicious sandwich they fed me, I'm going to support Portugal.
0: And that's why.
1: Yeah, if I go to the DRC and they feed me something nice, I might change my mind.
0: I know why. Yeah, yeah, I've got it here. It's there's four islands.
1: They're little ones, right, in the middle of the sea.
0: There's one off the coast of Morocco, there is. But there's also three by themselves, halfway between Europe and America.
1: Exactly. So I landed on one of those on my way. It was a really tough flight.
0: Oh, wow.
1: It's just not easy.
0: Do you know what the name of it was? Was it Ponta Delgada?
1: Yeah, Ponta Delgada.
0: Oh, that's where it was?
1: Yeah, well, that's the name of it. That's the name of the actual island.
0: Part of Portugal, yeah. All of them are, actually.
1: Yeah, yeah, exactly. So, yeah, there you go. So that was something I didn't know before, and hopefully I've shared with you something that you didn't know either.
0: Yeah, true.
1: Yeah.
0: Oh, wow. Okay, good. Anyway.
1: We're talking about the football before we got onto sandwiches.
0: Yes, right. So anyway, tonight, 11 o'clock, it's England versus Croatia. And let's hope that the game goes well.
1: Yeah. Let's see if we can not bring it home, but closer.
0: Do you reckon if I play this enough times, it will actually happen?
1: I don't know how to answer that question without disappointing and breaking the hearts of all the Brits everywhere. Although, having said that, if Britain then goes on to win, it will be really funny.
0: Yeah. No, we will.
1: Yeah.
0: Tonight. Come on. Tonight, 11 o'clock. I might stay up and watch, actually.
1: Okay, well, we'll let you guys know tomorrow. It's, you know, how things went, for sure. Anyone who doesn't watch the game. Go UK. You know, my heart and soul is with
0: you.
1: No,
0: it's not UK.
1: It's not the UK. Yeah. It's England. Just England.
0: Because Scotland and Wales
1: are separate, yeah.
0: They're playing their own games. Is Wales in it? I don't think Wales is in it.
1: I don't know.
0: Scotland is.
1: I know Scotland is, yeah.
0: They played the other game, the other day against Haiti, didn't they?
1: Did they win?
0: Yes.
1: Okay, cool.
0: I think so.
1: Okay, go Scotland. Woot woot.
0: I know loads about football, man. Oh, look, here's Senna Spyro and Material Lover. Let's do that. And then we've got a game of Real World.
1: The Real World. It's Rob's choice this morning.
0: Oh, yeah. I'm going to have to find a good one because yesterday it was all about the Notting Hill, wasn't it?
1: Yeah, it was a bit Hugh Grant, a bit of Julia Roberts.
0: Oh, nice.
1: Yeah.

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0: Katy Perry and Firework, 8:23 on this Wednesday morning.
1: Yeah, playing that for Ahmed Salem, who wanted to hear it this morning. Hope you enjoyed that song. We were just talking about how that song is like one of those X Factor songs, right? When someone finally gets the golden buzzer or something like that, and then they have to be like...
0: It's the emotional music. It's like really somber.
1: Yeah.
0: And then suddenly it's like, and they go straight into the firework chorus.
1: It's a yes from me.
0: Yes.
1: Yeah, I know. It's a good song for that. There's a couple of songs that I like whenever I watch reality TV shows now, I go, oh, yeah, okay.
0: Yeah.
1: All right, this is overused.
0: Yeah.
1: Yeah.
0: But it works so well.
1: It does. It does. Especially like Heartbreak, like on Love is Blind or whatever. Like they have like certain songs like, there's no going back.
0: I've ever watched that.
1: It's such a good show.
0: Do you watch Love Island as well?
1: No, I don't watch Love Island. No, I'm not a big fan of. I like the dating shows. I think they're interesting, but they have to. I have some standards.
0: Yeah. Otherwise, it's just trash TV.
1: Yeah, exactly. I actually spend more time watching like culinary shows.
0: Oh yeah.
1: Yeah, I really like watching them and stuff. And the other thing I watch is like nature shows, like Bear Grylls stuff.
0: Oh.
1: Yeah, I find that stuff really, really interesting.
0: I like watching the stuff with David Attenborough.
1: Yeah, that's soothing.
0: Yes.
1: I understand that.
0: Here in the jungle, in its natural habitat, we find a capybara. I was reading somewhere that someone's lost a capybara.
1: Where?
0: I don't know.
1: Okay.
0: This is
1: a very weird story. You don't know details except that there's a missing capybara somewhere.
0: Yeah, right? It was a zoo somewhere. Let me Google this because I'm sure it was like, it might have even been, maybe, no, it wasn't here. Anyway, let me have a look.
1: I'm sure this is not from like an animated movie.
0: Capybara.
1: Yeah, you have to figure out how to spell it as well, right?
0: Yeah, how do I spell it? Oh, yeah, right. So, bite mark.
1: What?
0: This has happened. This has actually happened.
1: Where?
0: A missing capybara.
1: Where?
0: I'm not entirely sure. So it's in the UK, right? An escaped capybara remains on the loose.
1: Well, in all fairness, they do look like little, like, are they really big?
0: It's from my hometown. Like, there's a zoo called Marwell Zoo, which I've been.
1: Yeah.
0: And it's right in the middle of, like, a big forest, right? So it's escaped. And they're like giant rats, aren't they?
1: Well, they definitely look like something between a beaver, I would say, a little piglet, I guess, and... there's something hippo-y about it as well, isn't there?
0: It's like a bit of a mix of everything, yeah.
1: It just looks like you had like a bunch of genes like thrown into a petri dish, and that's what it came up with. Apparently, it's native to all countries in South America except for Chile.
0: Oh, okay.
1: Yeah.
0: Maybe it didn't like it there.
1: Yeah, it's possible. But yeah, like they're really cute-looking animals, to be fair. I just don't know how you could, lose one.
0: Quite big, though, aren't they? You know what I'm saying?
1: Yeah, they're huge. They're huge. I mean, they're, like, an adult is between 35 to 66 kilograms.
0: Right, so an 11-month-old capybara named Samba has been missing from Marwell Zoo near Winchester in Hampshire, near my hometown, since March 17th. Search teams have used thermal drones, tracking dogs, camera traps, and multiple credible sightings have been made for the semi-aquatic rodents along the River Itching, which is like the equivalent of our Nile back in Hampshire.
1: Okay. So they're just like
0: it's missing. You wake up one day. Is that a capybara in our garden?
1: Undercover capybara. There's a cartoon that we never knew that we needed right there. All right. Well, thank you. I don't know how we got onto this, but I'm here for it. All right. Thanks, Rob.
0: Anyway, we've got a movie that I'm going to try and find for you very soon. And what we'll do is we'll play clips of it. And what we like to call it is The Real World.
1: It's The Real World.
0: Spelled R-E-E-L.
1: Yeah, real.
0: As in real from...
1: Yeah, like a movie reel.
0: Yeah. Should we do the brand new song from Gracie Abrams?
1: Yeah, I love this song so much. Hit the Wall.
0: But don't do that, though.
1: No, yeah.

0: It's brand new from Alesso and One Republic.
1: Yeah, love that. A bit of dance, a bit of, you know, Ryan Tedder. Good stuff. Hopefully you enjoyed that tune as well. And what we got coming up, Rob?
0: It is the real world.
1: It's the real world.
0: The real world.
1: Real world, yeah, yeah, yeah.
0: It's tonight.
1: Jazz hands.
0: Done. Okay. Right. You're going to have to listen to this very carefully.
1: Yeah, because I don't know what this is.
0: I've only got three clips.
1: Okay, that's fine. That's fine. We can work with that. What is the movie is the question we're asking you.
0: Are you ready?
1: I think so.
0: Here we go. Clip number one.
2: What would you do if you had such limited time to send a message?
3: Well, I suppose I'd try to identify my killer.
0: And that is all you're going to get?
1: It's so cryptic.
0: All right. Do you want to hear it again?
1: Yeah.
2: What would you do if you had such limited time to send a message?
3: Well, I suppose I'd try to identify my killer.
0: Yeah.
1: I can tell the voices are so, like, I know what they are, but I don't know what they are. All right, get in touch. 015-5955-1042. Get in touch on WhatsApp. Help a girl out. My gosh, what are those accents?
0: This last one, you definitely know who this is.
1: I'm sure.
3: Try to identify my killer.
1: Yeah, I know definitely. I know that voice very, very well.
0: All right, so if you have any idea what that could be, send in a WhatsApp, please.
1: Yeah.
0: 015-5955-1042. I'm just looking at the system.
1: And guess, even if you're not sure, just give it a guess. Let's see, a process of elimination.
0: I've got three clips in total, so we're going to have to space these ones out. But
1: get I think we'll be fine.
0: Yeah. Tell us what you think it is. In the meantime, should we do Ellie Goulding and Black Bear?
1: Worry About Me?
0: Yeah.
1: Cool.

0: Sam Fender, Olivia Dean, and Rain Me In. Rain as in rains off of a horse.
1: Correct.
0: Not rain as in the wet stuff that falls from the sky.
1: Thank you.
0: Just
1: for
0: like
1: that.
0: This is Real World, as in not in the real world, but real as in R-E-E-L for movies.
1: Yeah, check us out. You know, we're just trying to be confusing for the sake of it with giving you all the homonyms. That's what they're called.
0: What are they called?
1: Homonyms.
0: Homonyms.
1: Homonyms, yeah, when it sounds the same, but they're spelled differently.
0: Hominum, hominum, hominum.
1: No, that's not. I didn't say homina, homina, homina.
0: Homina, homina. Sounds like you when you laugh at one of my jokes.
1: Hominum, hominum, hominum. Yeah, there it is. All right.
0: Loads of answers.
1: We do. We're doing the real world.
0: Yeah.
1: And you gave us a clip. Go on then.
0: Yeah, right. So the clip was this one. Listen carefully.
2: What would you do if you had such limited time to send a message?
3: Ooh. I suppose I'd try to identify my killer.
1: Yeah, there you go. That's what you would do. Now, we have a million messages that have come through. Okay. Now, Ayman Amr says Iron Man.
0: Nope.
1: Which, I get that because that's what I said originally.
0: Yeah, you
1: well.
0: Thought it was RDJ, didn't you?
1: I did. Robert Downey Jr. And someone else, Mithat said the same thing as well.
0: Okay.
1: Random guess, I know. No, I said the same thing. That's what the voice sounded to me at first, but it's not that. Having said that, a bunch of you have got the correct answer. Mayeda Henny, first one in with the correct answer. Hello to the Lamis getting the correct actor. So it wasn't Robert Downey Jr., it's this person.
0: Yep.
1: Carol says, I don't know the movie, but is that? Yes, it is, for sure. Dina Hanafi also guessing the actor's voice. But what is the movie is the question. Ahmed Sit'i says, it's John Renault. But I can't figure out the movie, though.
0: Not sure if it is. I don't know.
1: It is.
0: Okay. Hi to Ahmed Said, who says, good morning, Sal and Rob. Yes, it is.
1: Yeah, you got it. You got the name of the actor and also the film. Ahmed Sharif, you get it right, and you say both accents actually gave it away.
0: Ooh, okay.
1: Love it. Mahmoud, you get the correct answer. Another one, guys, it's super easy. Lol. It's only easy if you know it. If you know it. And Dunya gets the correct answer. It's the guy from that other really famous movie. Hello, says Iman, it's the movie Before This and After This by a particular author. Yeah. You got all the bits and pieces. Yes, you got it right.
0: Dina says, that is, and she correctly identified the actor at the end of that clip's voice. Hi to Isam, who says, good morning, Rob and Sally. Is it Mercy?
1: It is not.
0: Nope. And then Nabila, morning to you, says, good morning. Is that? Yes, it is. And then says, I still need some more hints.
1: Yeah, so you got the actor, but not the movie. But thankfully, we do have more clips on the way for you to be able to help you guess.
0: Yeah, we've got another one that we will play around about 9 o'clock. But right now, let's do the first clip again.
2: What would you do if you had such limited time to send a message?
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0: All right, then, have a go at guessing that. 015-5955-1042.
1: What is the movie is the question we're asking. We have another clip coming up for you next, but yes, process of elimination.
0: Let's do Vanessa Carlton and Counting Crows next.
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0: Ella Langley and Be Her here on The Morning Show. Hello, it's 9 o'clock.
1: Hello, how's it going? How's it going? We're doing The Real World and Rob's given us one clue.
0: And I'm also watching the football.
1: Yeah, Rob's just kind of had been, I was like, Jordan's playing. He's like, what? What? Yeah, and so he's like...
0: Ran outside.
1: Yeah.
0: Now, currently the score is Jordan 1. Austria, 2.
1: Yeah, so, and they've gone into overtime?
0: Yeah, 10 minutes extra time.
1: Okay.
0: Come on, Neshama!
1: Yalla, Ordun.
0: The very first goal ever in the World Cup was scored by Ali Alawan. So,
1: okay.
0: Well done to him, but can we have some more, please?
1: See how what happens. We'll have an update for you in a little bit.
0: Yeah, 6 minutes to go until final time. But then, even if they don't win this first game, you know, so what?
1: Who knows? Who knows what's going to happen next?
0: Right, so should we go through... Well, in fact, I'm going to play you the clip again.
1: Okay.
0: So, this is clip number one.
2: What would you do if you had such limited time to send a message?
3: Well, I suppose I'd try to identify my killer.
0: Right, so what we'll do is we'll go through all of your entries so far and any extra correct answers that might have come in after.
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1: The weather. Yeah, you want to know what the temperature is going to be like outside? It's actually going to be quite nice, I would say. It's somewhere between early 30s to about mid-30s. That's what the different weather apps are saying. So I'm going to go for like a conservative 34 is going to be the high for today, about 20 to 22 degrees for the low. And apparently currently across Cairo, it's 26 degrees, which cool.
4: Wake up. Now, the morning show with Sally and Rob on Nile FM. Wake up.
0: Right then, so who is getting the right and the wrong answers, and who is trying to have a guess as to what this movie might be?
1: Now, okay, I there's a lot of people who are quite frustrated. I saw Hassan says, is that Jeff Bridges' voice? I know, I did think that for a second. But it's not him. No. Hello to Marmar getting the correct answer this morning. Well done, Marmar. Ahmed Khalid loved this message. Wild guess. Doctor Strange feels way off, but it's so annoying. I know the voice, but I don't know the voice. You know the voice. Let me just tell you, my friend, you know the voice. You think you don't know the voice, but you know the voice. So keep on guessing.
0: I think clip number two might help you work out the actor.
1: Yes, that's right. Mina Adil, you say, is it Liam Neeson? Is it the movie Nonstop?
0: No.
1: No.
0: And he does not have a particular set of skills.
1: No. Mm. No, but that's a different film. It's Taken, isn't it?
0: Yeah.
1: That one. Also, hello to, what's your name? Hassani. You're going for the right world of films, but not the correct film specifically. But keep on guessing. All right. Clip number two, do we have it?
0: Yes. Yellow. So, clip number two is somewhat slightly longer, but I'm pretty sure if you listen very carefully, there's three people in this clip.
1: Yeah, and
5: Robert,
1: recognizable
5: Robert,
1: voices.
5: Robert!
0: Robert! Hello, yes.
5: And you travel with a maiden, it seems.
6: Sir Lee Teabing, may I present Miss Sophie Niveau?
7: Sophie, Sir Lee Teabing.
5: Je vous présente mes hommages. Tardif, mais sincère.
8: Thank you for having us. I realize it's quite late.
5: So late, mademoiselle. It's almost early. What a lovely smile you have. Earl Grey.
6: Lemon.
5: Correct.

0: A dramatic late night arrival. What can an old cripple do for you, Robert?
1: We want to talk about the Priory.
2: So, they want to talk about a particular thing, do they, with Mr. Old Person in the middle of the night?
3: Yeah, or so early it could be the morning.
2: Yeah. That was quite funny.
3: Yeah. Who is that for brownie points, especially that extra male actor that we just added into the mix? Very, very recognizable voice there. If you know, you know. Get in touch and let us know. So Dog is saying, good morning. Is this Oppenheimer?
2: No.
3: It's not.
2: I haven't actually watched that yet. Have you watched it?
3: Yes.
2: Yeah.
3: It's very slow. I really like it, though. I think it was very, very well made. But I know and I understand why it's not everyone's cup of tea.
2: Okay.
3: Just put it that way. Ahmed Khaled, you're like, is it this actor? Yes. I told you if you kept on guessing, you would get it. Well done. Well done, my friend. Thank you for your message. Also, let's see, we had another message come through here from Manar, who is getting the correct answer. Well done. And Sirog, who said Oppenheimer, is like, no, I don't know what you're protesting. Are you protesting that you got it wrong or that Oppenheimer is slow and potentially boring to some people?
2: Yeah, it wasn't your favorite.
3: Yeah.
2: Okay, right. It's three clips in total. We've done two of them so far. There's only 40 seconds to go in the Jordan versus Austria game. Looks like Austria are going to win 2-1.
3: All right, let's see. Let's see. Anything can happen, though.
2: Yeah, 30 seconds to go. Oh,
3: we're just
2: going to
3: just wait for 30 seconds. Just sit here. Everyone just talk amongst yourselves.
2: No, I mean, to be fair, they have, I'm looking at the statistics here, they've played very well, just not well enough to get one up on Austria. But there's still more games to go, isn't there? So it's like a warm-up.
3: Yeah, exactly. Let's see. It's kind of a warm-up. I wouldn't call it a warm-up, but yeah, it's okay.
2: Seven.
3: It's okay. Also, hello to Mario Samed whilst you count down. You got the correct extra actor. You say, is it X-Men? It's not X-Men.
2: Ooh,
3: okay. It's not.
2: Shall I play the clip again?
3: Yeah.
2: Okay, clip number two.
0: Robert!
2: Yes?
0: And you travel with a maiden, it seems.
1: Sir Lee Teabing, may I present Miss Sophie Neville?
4: Sophie, Sir Lee Teabing.
0: Je vous présente mes hommages. Tardif. Miss Sunset.
5: Thank you for having us. I realize it's quite late.
0: So late, mademoiselle. It's almost early. What a lovely smile you have. Earl Grey.
1: Lemon.
0: Correct.

0: a dramatic late-night arrival. What can an old cripple do for you, Robert?
1: We want to talk about the Priory.
2: So, clip number two. But what is the movie? 015-595-5142?
3: That's right. That's how you can get in touch on WhatsApp this morning. Abdullah Buhsin, you get it correct. Hello to Michael Daba, who gets the correct actor wrong film. But you say, thank you for the distraction of life.
2: And Mahmoud says, please can you play it again? Because my girlfriend was shouting. All right. Third and final clip on the way a little bit later. But if you want to send in your clues, your guesses. The clues.
3: Mm-hmm. Yeah, get in touch. 015-595-5142. And by the way, save the number. It'll make your lives easier.
2: Yep. And I think you'll find the game is now finished. Oh, no, they've scored another one.
3: Who? Austria?
2: Austria.
3: La-a.
2: 3-1. And the game is still going, apparently.
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0: Now I'm interested as to see who he's dating at the moment. Is it an American girl or not?
1: I don't think so. I think he's... Oh, it might be. I think he's engaged to Zoe Kravitz. You know, Lenny Kravitz's daughter.
0: Oh, yeah, yeah.
1: Yeah, I think so.
0: She's a movie director, isn't she?
1: She's an actress.
0: And a director. She directed something very recently.
1: It's possible. But yeah, but I know her from Big Little Lies, of course, and she's done all sorts of stuff. She's amazing. Love her. She was... Was it her... Or I can't remember.
0: Yes, they are. They're
1: engaged, correct?
0: Definitely engaged, yes.
1: Yeah, there you go. See? I pay attention to things that are unimportant but useful for this job.
0: Yeah. Stuff you don't really need to know for anything else.
1: Exactly. Well, I used to do this anyways. When I was younger, I would like sit there and like just go through like magazines and stuff like that and just find out what was happening. And I used to really like celebrity culture in general. So I'm very well versed in this kind of thing. And my brain just

0: soaks it up like a sponge. I soak up a lot of useful stuff, but I think I leave like 10% of my brain for things that no one cares about. Except for me. And this is like the kind of stuff that's in there.
1: And that's absolutely fine. Sometimes we need this sort of stuff.
0: You know? Yeah, for sure.
1: Good, right. We're playing the real world, aren't we?
0: Real world, yeah.
1: Yeah. Oh, and I can play my third and final clip in a second. But
0: yes. Should we do a recap?
1: Let's do from clip number one, which was this one.
2: What would you do if you had such limited time to send a message?
3: Well, I suppose I'd try to identify my killer.
1: Now, this was the point of the movie where they're trying to trick him because his name is written down, isn't it? And they even ask him, what would you do?
0: I only saw this movie once.
1: All right, so his name is written down.
0: Okay.
1: And they said, please contact this person.
0: Okay.
1: And then they bring him to the scene and it's like, so what would you do? And he falls into the trip.
0: Trap.
3: Try to identify my killer.
1: Yes, that's what we was thinking.
0: Yeah, tripping into the trap.
1: Yes. Then clip number two was this one.
4: Robert!
1: Yes. Oh.
4: And you travel with a maiden, it seems.
5: Sir Lee Teabing, may I present Miss Sophie Niveau?
6: Sophie, Sir Lee Teabing.
4: Je vous présente mes hommages. Tardif, mais sincère.
7: Thank you for having us. I realize it's quite late.
4: So late, mademoiselle. It's almost early. What a lovely smile you have. Earl Grey.

0: A dramatic late-night arrival. What can an old cripple do for you, Robert?
1: We want to talk about the Priory.
2: Yes, the Priory.
3: The Priory, that's correct. So many messages coming through before we even, you know, give away the third clue this morning. Hello to Neil, getting in touch, says, I watched the whole thing a while ago, and you get it right, and you get the name of the actor right as well. That was just featured in that second clip.
2: Perfect.
3: Michael, getting back in touch, you said Bridge of Spies originally. It's not that, but then you get it right the second time round. Well done. Shahira Faramawi as well. Well done. Mahmoud says, is it The Prestige? That was with Hugh Jackman. You don't remember that film?
2: No, I don't remember that.
3: That's a really good film.
2: Oh, okay.
3: Really, really good. Yeah. But no, it's not that. Also, we had a voice note.
2: We did, yes.
3: We can play most of it.
2: Here we go.
4: Good morning. This is Olivia from Heaven Delicatessies. We love to listen to your radio show. Thank you very much. Every morning from our kitchen with all my stuff.
2: Good morning to you ladies listening in the kitchen.
3: Hi.
2: And then she goes on to get the right answer.
3: Yes, you did. Indeed, indeed. Hasani, you say, is it Toy Story? Kidding, it's this. He says, nice one, though. Yeah. Thank you, my friend. Let's see who else got the correct answer. Ahmed Noor, you got the correct answer. Mario, going for Robert Downey Jr. in Restoration?
2: Nope.
3: Not Robert Downey Jr.
2: Rajwa has got the right answer, so thank you very much for that. I'm going to try and say this name, okay?
3: Go on.
2: Because for the life of me, I need to get this.
3: Yes.
2: Is it Amr?
3: Amr.
2: Amr.
3: Yes, close enough.
2: Amr. Anyway, it says, good morning, Robin Sally. I'm certain that the movie is, and yes, it is. And you've even got...
3: two of the actors.
2: Yeah, Hugh Jackman is not in this movie.
3: No, he is not. No. Hugh Jackman is not. But thank you for that. Also, we had this message that came through from Waleed, who says, it took me a minute to recognize the voice of this older actor because I kept on confusing him with Richard Harris.
2: You did the same thing. You were like, oh, I know this. I know it. And then he looked it up and he says, oh, of course.
3: Yeah,
2: yes.
3: Of course. And for anyone who is not sure, Richard Harris was the voice of the original Dumbledore in the first two Harry Potter films.
2: Yes. He said he passed away, didn't he?
3: He passed away after the second film.
2: Yep.
3: Yeah, that's right. But you did get the correct movie there. Well done. Hamad Fouad getting the correct answer. Ayman Fahmi getting the correct actor this morning and the correct movie. Well done. Afif, hello. You get the correct answer too. And Hector is typing.
2: Oh, okay. But yeah. I will say that the actor that is in this is still alive. Yes.
3: Oh, yeah. Yeah, for sure.
2: The
3: iconic. Yeah. Yes.
2: Okay.
3: Yeah, Hector said X-Men, but I don't know which one. Only caught the latest clue. Maybe Wolverine?
2: Maybe you need an extra clue.
3: No, it's not. It's not. It's not Hugh Jackman. It's not Wolverine. It's not X-Men.
2: Are you ready for the third and final clue?
3: Yellow.
5: What is this?
6: Sophie?
5: Who are you?
6: There have been many names. The Keepers, Guardians, the Priory of Sion. But to you, Sophie, we are friends of the man who raised you, Jacques Saunier. He would have wanted you to know that he loved you very much and that the Priory are here to protect you now, as they have always protected our family.
2: And then I remember that, like, because she was, like, brought up in, an orphanage, and he always used to get her to do, like, puzzles and stuff. And then suddenly, that's why she had to do all those puzzles, because then she just picks up this thing, does a puzzle, pops open with a little script inside.
3: Oh, yeah, I remember that bit now.
2: You've only ever seen this movie
3: once. I've only seen it once, just the one time, during COVID. I was going through like a catch up of all the things I hadn't watched, so I watched it.
2: Which was COVID was great for.
3: Okay, yeah, for movies, not so much for everything else that was happening in the world.
2: Yeah, I mean, like like giving yourself some time for you.
3: Yeah, hello to Fadi, getting the correct actor, the correct movie. Good morning to you. Thank you. It even gives us like the drum roll emoji, which I'm loving, Fadi. Hello to Hector. It says, is it Jean-Luc Picard?
2: No.
3: No.
2: And Jean-Luc Picard was that's Patrick Stewart.
3: Yeah,
2: don't say it. Star Trek.
3: That's the one.
2: Jean-Luc Picard.
3: I was going to say X-Files. I was like, no, that's not correct.
2: No.
3: That's not correct at all. Hello to Abdurrahman, just saying good morning. Good morning to you, my friend. Noha Abu Shadi says, is it Cloud Atlas? I know the actor. I'd know his voice anywhere.
2: That's a great movie, that is.
3: I haven't seen that.
2: Cloud Atlas.
3: I haven't seen it, but it's not that film.
2: It's not. Now you've had all your clips, so we've only got a couple of minutes until we tell you what the movie is. So we'll do it very soon.
3: Very, very soon. Get in touch. 015-595-1042 is the number to WhatsApp. Just throw out a guess out there. Like Zena going for Leon the Professional with Jean Reno. It's not.
2: Which is also a great, great movie.
3: I do want to see that. It's another one of the films I've never seen. No.
2: It's just called Leon. But in America, it's called Leon the Professional.
3: Yeah. Yeah, exactly. All the hits.
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0: It's on 12 to 12, 9:37 right now. Lots of numbers right there. And, of course, still sad about the whole 3-1.
1: Yeah, 3-1 is the score of the game between Jordan and Austria.
0: Nashama. Come on, Nashama.
1: Yeah, Austria beat them 3-1, unfortunately, just a little while ago.
0: Yeah,
1: so
0: they really did.
1: It's okay. It's okay. Three is the number of clues also that we gave you for the real world.
0: It is, yeah. So yeah. We don't just throw this stuff together. Thanks very much to Jordan for allowing that to happen. Right, so should we play all the clips together and then tell you what is that movie?
1: Yeah, after also going through the various answers that are coming through. And if you want to hazard a last-minute guess before we give away the answer, go ahead. 015-59551042 is the number to get in touch on WhatsApp. Yalla.
0: But before we do that, actually, I want to play this voice note. It's Mahmoud.
1: Oh, yeah.
2: Hey, guys. Good morning. This is Mahmoud.
0: Who, by the way, has an amazing-sounding microphone.
1: You do, yeah.
0: It's very clear. It's like he's here with us.
2: I really like this game, and actually thank you so much, both of you, for like entertaining us on our way to work and doing stuff. And also thank you for spreading like positive energy in the morning. Thank you, guys.
0: Thank you,
1: Mahmoud. Thank you so much for being here with us. We really appreciate you, and we love that you are loving the game. What's wrong with you?
0: I've accidentally forwarded that to all the bosses.
1: He would do something like that as well.
0: Okay, right. So let's do the clips then. And clip number one was... Clip number one was this one.
3: What would you do if you had such limited time to send a message?
4: Well, I suppose I'd try to identify my killer.
0: Yes, and that's what got you into trouble, wasn't it?
1: Yeah. Da, da, da.
0: Right, so that was clip number one. Number two was...
5: Robert!
0: Yeah, oh.
5: And you travel with a maiden, it seems.
6: Sir Lee Teabing, may I present Miss Sophie Niveau?
7: Sophie, Sir Lee Teabing.
5: Je vous présente mes hommages. Tardif, mais sincère.
8: Thank you for having us. I realize it's quite late.
5: So late, mademoiselle. It's almost early. What a lovely smile you have. Earl Grey.

0: dramatic late-night arrival. What can an old cripple do for you, Robert?
1: We want to talk about the Priory.
2: All right, so that was the second clip, and then the third and final clip was...
3: What is this?
4: Sophie?
3: Who are you?
4: There have been many names. The Keepers, Guardians, the Priory of Sion. But to you, Sophie, we are friends of the man who raised you. Jacques Saunier. He would have wanted you to know that he loved you very much. And that the Priory are here to protect you now, as they have always protected our family.
2: Right, so there you go. There's all the clips all together.
5: Yeah, all the clues. And so, you know, anyone who wanted to get in touch with Last Minute Guesses, that was everything you needed to know to be able to guess this film. Hello to Karen on that note. It says, good morning, guys. I don't know the movie, but I want to say hi to you anyway. Hope you have a very nice and happy day.
2: Oh, thank you. And you as well, Karen.
5: Thank you. Zied Ged, you say Little House on the Priory.
2: Is that the one where the little girl would run down and then fall over?
5: In a field.
2: Yeah.
5: Little House on the Prairie.
2: Prairie, yes.
5: That's the one. It's, yes. It's a great, great high five to you. Great play on words. He says he's no clue. Love it. Also, hello to Nadine. Khaled getting the correct answer and the correct actor, the lead actor. Hector says, it must be this actor. You do get the older guy, for sure. And you say, by the way, the Earl Grey reference is what led me to believe that it was Patrick Stewart, Jean-Luc. But I knew it wasn't a Star Trek movie. Nope. Anyway, you got me this morning.
2: That's all right. Then Noha saying, oh, I've got it. It's this movie. And yes, you got it right. Hi to Ashraf, who says, morning, Rob and Sally. It's... And yes, you got it correct as well. Zena Zabri is saying, is it Cloud Atlas?
5: No, it's not. We had a guess with that earlier, and it's not the correct answer.
2: Zena Mabuli is saying, is it Rise of the Guardians? It is not, I'm afraid.
5: Not, unfortunately.
2: And then Mustafa Shaheen has got the right answer.
5: Yeah, there you go. So, all right, so let's just do a bit of a breakdown here. So, if you guessed... Ian McKellen.
2: Yep.
5: As the older man's voice.
2: There you go. Robert! Yeah. It's very early.
5: That's the one. Yes. Very Ian McKellen. That was correct. So it's Ian McKellen, not Patrick Stewart.
2: Yep.
5: Or Richard Harris, which was another guess that we had earlier. It was indeed Tom Hanks.
2: Yep.
5: Tom Hanks. And that's the voice that a lot of people, for some reason, including myself, thought it might be Robert Downey Jr.
2: Yes, right. Now, this was the clip that definitely had him in it.
1: Try to identify my killer.
2: Yeah, so it does sound a bit Robert Downey.
5: A little bit. There's like that croakiness.
2: There's a hole in my boots.
5: What?
2: That, you know, from Toy Story.
5: Yeah, I'm sure. Reach for the stars.
2: Yeah, there you go.
5: That's
2: see,
5: the one.
2: See, now, with that bearing in mind. Bear that in mind. And yeah. Then listen to this bit.
1: Try to identify my killer.
2: There's a hole in my boot. Yeah, see? Same.
5: Thanks,
2: okay,
5: Woody.
2: So that was Tom Hanks.
5: It was Tom Hanks. And the female voice in that was Audrey Tautou, of course, who we might know from, Emily, probably the most famous film that she's done. And, of course, the film was...
2: The Da Vinci Code.
5: The Da Vinci Code, originally a novel by Dan Brown. So if you got that this morning, well done. And remember, Paul Bettany was also in that film.
2: Yes.
5: And John Renault, of course, who featured in that very first clip.
2: Very star-studded, wasn't it?
5: Yeah.
2: It was very good.
5: Very much.
2: Wasn't a massive fan of the other follow-ups of that movie.
5: Angels and Demons and then also Inferno.
2: Yeah.
5: I don't think I watched Inferno. I think I watched Angels and Demons, again, during my COVID movie sprint.
2: Yeah.
5: I remember 0% of it.
2: Oh, there you go. Yeah. A lasting impact. Then.
5: Exactly.
2: Okay, a couple more tracks to go, and then we need to hand on over to Basma with Mindbunders.
5: Yeah.
2: Is that right?
5: That's right. But for now, let's do Tiny Tempo, because we're not letting...

0: kids you love.
1: What's up, guys? I'm Shawn Mendes.
2: I'm Olivia Rodrigo.
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2: I've always said dancing doesn't wait till midnight. 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

0: Selena Gomez and Love On. It's 9:52. What are you saying?
1: I'm saying we got a really, really sweet message from Lucia, which I think is a great way to round off the show. What do you think?
0: I do. So, Lucia, take it away.
2: Hello, good morning, Sally. Good morning, Rob. Good morning, Cairo and Universe Kulhum. I wanted to send a shout out to my group of students, of PAL students, that we are in the finishing line of our long journey to become a level 3 Peak Pilates classical teacher. We spend a lot of time together, so I want to call name by name, starting with our master instructor, Mila. Fantastic instructor, fantastic teacher, fantastic person, amazing teacher, wallahi. And to Dalia, Menna, Gianna, Tracy, Amira, Lotfi. I hope I didn't forget anything. I am so relieved that this is finished, this part of our journey. It's not finished, but at least we tested out yesterday, most of us. So I wanted to send good luck. You can do it, girls, for Gianna, Menna, and Dalia, that they have the final test today. But I want to say especially that I'm very grateful for all their being them, just for them. I'm grateful for them all. But I don't know if all this message can be through the radio. I don't even know if they're listening, but I just felt I have to say it in the world to say I'm happy, I'm proud of what we achieved. I'm grateful, and bus. That's all. Thank you, guys. Thank you all.
0: Amen.
2: Ah, I forgot the most important thing. I wanted to ask a song for that. I wanted to ask the song, We Are the Champion, if possible.
1: Yes, my queen, of course. Lucia and everyone that you listed, sounds like you guys have, you know, done quite a lot of work and that you deserve to be proud of your achievement. And yes, of course, it's never the end of the road, ever, like for all roads, but at least, you know, one thing ends and another thing begins. So good luck to all of you.
0: And we'll leave you with the song as requested by Lucia, which is the song that doesn't say at the end, of the world.
1: Yeah, we all think apparently this is one of those things where all of us assume something and it's not true.
0: Yeah, so
1: like the Monopoly man having a mustache.
0: No, a monocle.
1: He does have a mustache.
0: Yeah.
1: He's got some. I need to go lie down.
0: And it's that you know, the cheese with the cow? It doesn't have a nose ring.
1: Yeah, it's very weird. My brain can't understand.
0: So this song I'm about to play you, Queen, We Are the Champions, it does not say at the end, because we are the champions.
1: Of the world. That apparently does not happen.
0: It doesn't do that.
1: Okay, so now you have to listen to it to the end and realize that we're all right.
0: And then tell somebody else, okay? Here you go. We'll catch you tomorrow from 7.
1: Yeah.

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1: Good morning and welcome to Brainbusters. Today is Wednesday, which is one of my favorite days. We get to do word of the day and I also get to have a phone call with you. 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

That one was Dandelions by Ruth B. Oh, what a beautiful way to start the day. It's such a beautiful song. It was released back in 2017. Can you believe that? That was years ago. Oh my gosh, 2017 was like 11 years ago, probably. Or maybe even less. No, more. You do the math. As you do the math, how's your day going so far? Are you getting excited for the next match? Are you all about football, or is that just not your area? You don't care about the World Cup right now. 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

That one was "The Hate That I Made You Love Me" by Ariana Grande here on Brainbusters. Welcome back. Today's word of the day is a word that perfectly describes what everyone is kind of feeling these days. It's that feeling where you have this really intense excitement and passion and near obsession towards football tournaments. Now, the word is, it starts with World Cup, but it also has another word next to it. And that word starts with an F, and it also kind of rhymes with beaver or believer or maybe Justin Bieber. What is that word? Can you guess it? That kind of excitement. Let me know.

0: Alexis Jordan. That one was Hush Hush. And I don't want you to hush. I want you to text me. I want you to call me. I want you to tell me what is today's word of the day. I want to give a huge shout out to Mai Khalid, who just got in touch. This is literally my reaction when I saw that she got the word, right? This was exactly me. Mai! That's exactly what I did when I saw it. That's so since you're not with me in the studio, I had to re-react that. So if in case you just tuned in and you don't know, what are we talking about? We're talking about a word that it perfectly describes what's going on during the World Cup kind of time. So it's that time where it's an intense excitement, intense passion, and near obsession towards the World Cup. And it's a word that usually you wouldn't use unless you're talking about someone who's maybe really sick or they have really high temperature. The word is not eager, even though that's a really, really, really good guess. And it's also not global. But it is a word that starts, and it's not achiever either, but it does start with an F. Think of it if you were to describe someone who has really high temperature, maybe they're a bit sick. Maybe that's usually what it's used for. But it's also used for the World Cup. What is it called? What is it called? Come on, I'm going to give you one last chance before I announce it after this song. This one is Big Plans. I want to also give a huge shout out to Mahmoud and to Islam and to Ahmed.
1: Work all day, work all night. Might not get no sleep tonight. Baby, can't you stay up?

That one was Big Plans by Why Don't We. And I want to give a huge shout out to all my girlies out there, to Nancy and to Soro and to Amina as well, for getting today's word of the day right. The word is fever, because when you get that excitement for an intense passion for football, that's the World Cup fever coming at you real strong. But don't worry if you didn't get today's word right, that's okay. I still have another game that we're going to be playing in just a bit. But all you got to do is just text me on 015-5955-1042 telling me, I want to play. What are we playing? We're playing the word chain. I give you a category and you say as many words as you can think of within that category. So get ready for that. And in the meantime, we got So Easy to Fall in Love by Olivia Dean coming up right after this quick ad break.

0: Hey, Sammy, what are you up to?
1: Just trying to remember what's happening on the show.
0: Are you serious? Do I have to remind you again? We've got a topic every day and we've got some tea to spill.
1: Yeah, I know that part, but I think we need more. Like more random calls, more guests, more fun.
0: You said we won't. Think last year times 10.
1: That's a bit drastic.
0: You know what I'm talking about. We're just going to turn it up a little.
1: Cool. So more requests, more games, even some new ones.
0: Same drive, but bigger vibes.
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Lil Wayne, Chance the Rapper, Quavo, Justin Bieber, and DJ Khaled all on that track, which is I'm the One. Welcome back to the show. We are doing a little bit of not just playing good music, but also playing a game of word chain. Now, all you got to do is text me on 015-5955-1042 and text me, I want to play, and we'll start playing. How do we play? It's a very simple thing. You'll call me, I'll give you a category, and you say as many words as you can possibly think of in that category. So for instance, I could say ice cream flavors, and you say chocolate, vanilla, strawberry, mango, pistachio, caramel, cookie dough, I don't know, as many as you can think of before the timer ends. And trust me, I'll make it as easy as possible, but all you got to do is text me on 015-5955-1042. Say, I want to play, and I'll call you right away. This one is Mr. Know It All by Teddy Swims. It's actually new music here on Nile FM. I hope you enjoy it.

0: That one was Teddy Swims, Mr. Know-It-All. And guess what? I am not alone in the studio anymore because I got Muhammad Ragab with me. Good morning, Muhammad.
1: Good morning, Basma.
0: How are you?
1: All good, thank you.
0: So off air, I was just asking you if you're into football, and you said you're really good with football, right?
1: Yeah.
0: Okay,
1: yeah,
0: let's put that to the test right now. Are you ready?
1: Yes, I'm ready.
0: Okay, so I'm not going to be playing with you. You're going to be saying the words until the timer ends. So I'll give you your time. We'll see how many words can you get or how many names can you get before the timer ends.
1: Okay.
0: And the category is names of football players.
1: Okay, Lionel Messi, Cristiano Ronaldo, Mohamed Salah, Roberto Firmino, Sadio Mane, Robertson, Alexander Arnold, Van Dijk, Ronaldo de Lima, Luis Figo, Sergio Ramos, Valverde, Casimiro, Valon, Keylor Navas, Thibaut Courtois.
0: You know, I have nothing to, like, there's nothing I can verify if these are real people or not. I don't know that many football players. I'm just going to take your word for it. But do you know how many people you said?
1: No, I didn't
0: count,
1: actually.
0: So I was counting. We had 10, and then we had 15, and then we had 16, 17, 18. You said 18 names. That's incredible. You almost broke the record. Our highest number, I think, was 20. That was like a few weeks back. But going to 18 of this week, I don't think anyone's going to break that record
1: week. That's good.
0: Yeah, it's amazing. So I know that you wanted to listen to a Billie Eilish song. So what we're going to do is we're going to choose one together. But in the meantime, everyone's going to be listening to this song, Can't Get Enough, as we choose the next song for you. Don't go anywhere. Stay on the line, okay?
1: Okay.
0: Everyone, enjoy this one.

That was Billie Eilish, Wildflower, going out to Muhammad Rajab, who had the highest score of this week for our game. But it's time for me to leave. It's time for me to go. So I'll leave you the same way that I do every single show, and that is to remind you to tell someone you love that you love them. Catch you tomorrow from 10 a.m. all the way to 11 with me, Basma, on Brain Busters.

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1: That was our number 29 spot, Justin Bieber and Speed Demon. It has been on the chart for 20 weeks now, and it debuted at number 22, so it's slowly but surely making its way out of the chart. But on today's show, got a lot to talk about for you. We have Ariana Grande is making historic chart magic as her brand new single does something really special. You'll find out what it does soon. And Taylor Swift rules the court in New York City alongside some very famous friends. And Drake completely shakes up the elite top 10 with his massive record-shattering arrival. House of the Dragon primes its return with a record-setting warning for fans, plus a full two-hour countdown tracking the biggest music and entertainment gossip here in Egypt. We're going to hop back into our chart now with number 28. It's Tame Impala and Dracula.

We just kicked off the first hour with Bella Kay and Justin Bieber keeping a tight grip on our bottom slots today. Moving swiftly on to numbers 28 and 27, we have Tame Impala and Alex Warren both holding completely steady from last week. Now, if you want to talk about absolute celebrity royalty completely taking over sports headlines this week, all eyes were on Madison Square Garden in New York City for Game 4 of the NBA Finals. And the Knicks won. Yeah, the Knicks rule. Joey Tribbiani. Anyways. Taylor Swift has completely hit a star-studded celebrity row courtside as the Knicks beat the Spurs. And Taylor was spotted laughing and cheering alongside the Haim sisters. And the internet has been entirely obsessed with her matching custom-coded jerseys. And Taylor Swift's shirt hilariously read Stevie Knicks. Get it? It's New York Knicks. And then the other two t-shirts were Nickelback and Nicole Kidman. See what I did there? Across their backs. So sitting right down in the row from them were Timothy Chalamet and Kylie Jenner and Tate McRae and so many more people. It was an absolute masterclass in Hollywood A-listers stealing the spotlight, and the photos have completely flooded everyone's lifestyle feeds today. Going back into our chart now, for number 26, it's BTS and Swim.

will fade eventually. So if our time is running out, day after day, we'll make the mundane a masterpiece. Oh my, my, oh my, my love, I take one look at you, you're taking me out.

That was Ordinary by Alex Warren, staying put at number 25, shifting over to the big screen. If you are planning a trip to the cinemas here in Cairo this weekend, you need to clear your schedule for a massive cinematic event. Of course, I'm talking about the one and only Steven Spielberg. He has officially returned to his signature genre with the release of his highly anticipated epic sci-fi drama, Disclosure Day. Hint, it's about aliens. It's very creepy. It's starring Emily Blunt, Josh O'Connor, Colin Firth, and the film dives deep into a dark world of UFO whistleblowers, corporate conspiracies, and massive cover-ups. Early reactions from local film critics are calling it Spielberg's most visually breathtaking and thought-provoking project in years, perfectly matching the classic Close Encounters and Minority Report energy we've been missing. And yeah, if you have no plans to go see it, definitely add that to your plans, because let's see if it's going to top the OG Alien movie by Steven Spielberg. So, of course, E.T., but I think this one is definitely going to become second, maybe even beat it. Going back into our chart is number 24, Somber, Homewrecker.

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3: Moving along to numbers 24 and 23, where Somber and Tyla holding down their blocks on the list. And speaking of Somber, he was actually one of the major names spotted sitting courtside at that Wild Knicks game in the New York alongside Taylor Swift. And, okay, pause all the celebrity gossip aside. This Sunday, I watched the Spanish Grand Prix, and I was ugly crying right here at work because Lewis Hamilton finally took the win. It was his first win in Ferrari and his first win in years since his last few races in Mercedes were not that good either. So I'm very, very happy, and I just want to dedicate this link to Lewis Hamilton. Congratulations, and I was rooting for you, and I knew this was going to happen from the start. Just wanted to take a moment to do that. And if you watched the race, let me know what you thought of it. Going back into the chart, though, we're going to hop back into number 22 with Olivia Dean and Nice to Each Other.

That was number 21, Zayn and Die For Me. And just to give you a quick recap of what we've talked about so far, we had Olivia Dean, Nice To Each Other, at number 22. Tyla and Zara Larsson, She Did It Again, at number 23. Somber with Homewrecker at number 24. And we had Alex Warren, Ordinary, number 25. BTS, Swim, number 26. Alex Warren, Gigi Perez, Eternity, at number 27. Tame Impala with Dracula at number 28. And Justin Bieber, Speed Demon, at 29. And of course, Bella Kay, I Love It, I Love It, I Love It, still holding down the fort at number 30. We're going to go into the top 20 now, starting off with Gone, Gone, Gone, David Guetta, Teddy Swims, Tones, and I.

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1: Tyla's Chanel sits comfortably at number 19, giving her an active double presence on our chart today, alongside her anthem with Zara Larsson further down. And she is absolutely most definitely dominating the game, as she was one of the chosen singers and artists to perform at the World Cup opening ceremony that just happened, last week now. And she did it alongside Future, and I watched the performance, and she did, in fact, own that stage. It was so, so cool to see, and it definitely makes sense that she is holding down two spots here on our Hit 30 Egypt chart. I'd love to know if you've seen the performance as well. Maybe someone that stood out to you. Please let me know. Gonna go back into the chart now with more stars, with Olivia Dean. Again, So Easy to Fall in Love at number 18.

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1: Harry Styles' Aperture holds steady at number 17. And speaking of incredible chart staying power, our request lines have been absolutely flooded with messages about how the ladies are ruling the countdown, which brings us perfectly to Olivia Dean, whose track So Easy to Fall in Love just officially crossed the massive 20-week milestone on our station today. And in other news, I did mention the World Cup performances. Although they did receive mixed reviews from the fans, there is no denying that the lineup was absolutely star-studded, from people like Katy Perry, Lisa, J Balvin, Burna Boy, Andrea Bocelli, and of course, the queen of the World Cup herself, Shakira, who, by the way, is set to perform by the Pyramids very, very soon, and I could not be more excited. Let me know if you've seen any of the performance and which one was your favorite. Did you like the new Shakira World Cup song, or do you still, like me, think Waka Waka will never be defeated? Because that's my humble opinion. Alrighty, going back into the chart, we got Bad Bunny, DTMF, at number 16.

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2: We have crossed over into hour two of Hit 30 Egypt, and we're going into the top 15 right now. It's going to be very, very exciting, and this is where things get really tricky in seeing who is going to grab that throne. Stay tuned, because the number one spot is Sooner Than You Think. Going to go into number 14 now with Harry Styles and American Girls.
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1: As we are crossing smoothly into our second hour with Noah Kahan and Harry Styles holding down the mid-chart gates. And speaking of Noah Kahan, his fans have been heavily celebrating this week after he teased a series of intimate acoustic sessions that he's planning to drop later this summer. And meanwhile, the rumor mill is spinning at a million times an hour regarding Harry Styles' next creative chapter, with insiders hinting that a massive creative collaboration is currently being mastered behind closed doors. You know, the exact sound of that official announcement drops, we will be playing it here first on Nile FM. Going back into the chart, we got number 12 with Ray, Where Is My Husband? Come on, Ray, find your husband already.

and Mutt. And before we go into our very exciting top 10, let me give you a quick recap of what we've talked about so far. So we had Ray, Where's My Husband at number 12, Fever Dream, Alex Warren at number 13, Harry Styles, American Girls at number 14, Noah Kahan, The Great Divide at number 15, Bad Bunny, DTMF at number 16, Harry Styles, Aperture at number 17, Olivia Dean, So Easy at number 18, Tyla, Chanel, number 19, and Gone, Gone, Gone at number 20. Gonna go into the very exciting, my favorite part of the chart, and actually a brand new entry, but to no surprise, it's Drake and Janice, STFU, at number 10. A million.

as we are breaking straight into our elite top 10 with an absolute bomb of a hotshot debut. Entering at straight at number 10 is Drake, and he completely shakes up the countdown with his brand new single from his brand new album, Janus STFU, and the massive standout single from his brand new era. This track has completely dominated global platforms, making serious history by shattering long-standing charts records for overall number one hits on the Billboard Hot 100. And the track serves up that raw, unapologetic signature hip-hop energy that has the streets completely talking. And the cinematic music video just dropped, featuring a multi-million dollar luxury supercar collection. No surprise here. And it is officially the most buzzed about track in Cairo and kind of all over the world. Let me know what you think of it. Another new-ish entry that has now the album is fully released by Olivia Dean, which is honestly so beautiful. But it's one of those songs from the album. It's Olivia Rodrigo and The Cure.

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5: Olivia Rodrigo and Taylor Swift are locked in a heavy standoff at numbers 8 and 7. Olivia's alternative rock track, The Cure, has caught absolute fire on local streaming loops since its debut. Meanwhile, Taylor Swift shows absolute veteran strength with Opalite holding down strong. And on the pop culture side of things, Taylor Swift's name has been trending heavily alongside Pixar this week because she's revealed to be doing a press junket that is to do with her song with a new Toy Story movie, which is called I Knew It, I Knew You, I believe. And I kind of like it. It's very nice. And she also performed You Got a Friend in Me with the OG singer of that song. And it was absolutely beautiful. And I loved it because I literally grew up watching Toy Story. And I cannot wait to watch it in the theaters very soon. Going back into the chart now, we got number 6, another Olivia Dean song with Man I Need.

competition inside our top tier remains intensely high stakes today. Olivia Dean guards number 6 with Man I Need, while Bruno Mars maintains a tight grip on number 5 with Risk It All. Now, if you are looking for something massive to watch on your screens tonight, the entire pop culture world is completely shutting down for the return of The House of the Dragon Season 3, and the highly anticipated premiere is locked to drop this weekend, and showrunners have already teased that this season will feature the highest death toll, and the most intense dragon battles in the history of the entire franchise. And I'm personally not a House of the Dragon fan myself, but it does seem very intriguing. Maybe I will start watching it. Okay, going on to the really exciting part of the chart now, we got number 4, Taylor Swift, Fate of Ophelia.

That was another new song from Olivia Rodrigo's new album, Drop Dead. But before that, we played I Just Might, Bruno Mars. But now, the official number one song. And before I leave you and love you and leave you, I've had so much fun today on the show. And I will, of course, be back next Wednesday. Before I reveal the number one song, I just want to say I'm really happy that this is number one right now. And I've been seeing her all over the world touring at the moment. And I'm just very proud of what she's doing. So, yeah, it's none other than Miss Ariana Grande herself in the number one spot, Hate That I Made You Love Me. I'll see you next week.

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0: 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Whole, the rules of entertainment are being rewritten. From merged universes to endless watch lists, one show is cutting through the noise. Okay, I'm going back to my normal voice. Hi, I'm Hisham Musa, and this is The Watchlist. 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

Yeah. Always been a little mathematician. 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

0: hello, I'm here with you for the next couple of hours to keep you company. There's a lot going on this Wednesday, but first we're going to head back to some more music for you. Harry Styles is coming up next with American Girls.
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Having a little bit of a dance in the studio. Hope you're enjoying the music so far. It's me, Zainab, all by myself. I know, how sad is that? But you know what? Sammy's going to be back tomorrow. You're going to be having your long weekend, but he's going to be back tomorrow. Oh, that wasn't an evil laugh at all. All right, I'm here with you for the next couple of hours. I am going to be keeping you company, and there's going to be quite a bit going on. I'm going to have some tea for you in tea time. I've also got a game for you in the second hour of the show. It's all about flip it and reverse it today. I've got your requests. They're going to be coming up, and I'm going to be making a random call as well. But before I get to all of that, I have a situation for you. I want you to imagine you're in an elevator when a world-famous celebrity walks in. Now, the elevator ride is about 45 seconds long. What's your next move? Are you A, going to say hello and keep it cool? B, pretend you have no idea who they are? C, ask for a selfie? Or D, panic and suddenly become fascinated by the floor numbers? Get in touch on 01559551042. 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Or if you want to give me a call, you could do that. The number here is 38555055. Right now, though, we're going to head back to some more music. Ella Langley is up next with Dandelion.

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number of floors that she was going up and got too scared and too nervous and too shy to ask that particular celebrity to, you know, to say hello or even take a picture or anything like that. So I thought I'd throw this over here. You're alone in an elevator when a world famous celebrity walks in. The ride is 45 seconds long. What's your move? Is it A, say hello and keep it cool? B, pretend you have no idea who they are? C, ask for a selfie? Or D, panic and become fascinated by the, you know, by the number of floors? And you got Rehem, hello to you. Look, I know people say be cool, but opportunities like this don't happen twice. I'm picking C, but you know, but I am gonna read the room first. If they walk in looking exhausted or crying, obviously I'll pivot, but if they seemed relaxed, I'm going for it around the 20-second mark. I'd say, I am so sorry to be that person, and feel free to say no, but I'm a huge fan. Any chance we could grab a selfie together before we hit the lobby? Fair enough, Liam. I like that. I like that. And I like the fact that you're reading the room, because sometimes it could be really awkward. What if they're not in the best of moods? What if they don't feel like taking a picture? You just don't want to find yourself in that situation, really, do you? Keep those answers coming in on 0155-955-1042. 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Of course, if you want to give me a call, you could do that. Then the number in the studio is 38555055. That's 38555055. Alex Warren is up next with Fever Dream.

0: BB Rex. So one day, it is all about today's situation right now. If you just joined, hello to you. I've given you a situation. It's this. You're alone in an elevator when a world famous celebrity walks in. The ride is 45 seconds long. What's your move? Are you going to A, say hello and keep it cool? B, pretend you have no idea where they are or who they are? C, ask for a selfie? Or D, panic and suddenly become fascinated by the floor numbers? I've got some really cool answers that have been coming through. You got Radwa Gohari. Hello to you. Panic and become fascinated by the number of floors. You did exactly what my friend did. Ismail, you said, let's see. I would immediately try to find out about that, especially if it was Charlize Theron. I would immediately request a selfie. Fair enough. Mahmoud, I love this because I kind of relate to this to a certain extent. It depends on who the celebrity is, but this is what you sent.
1: Hi there, how are you? That's very interesting, actually. It's a very interesting topic. I would actually I'm going to go with D. I'm going to panic and suddenly, become fascinated by the floor numbers. Yeah. And I think I'm going to give, an attitude. I don't know why, but I've never actually said hello to any celebrity before, as if, you know. But there's always an exception. Yani, if I ever met Matthew Perry or Chandler Bing, yani Allah yarhamu, akid, I would go crazy.
0: Do you know what? I get you. Because I'm the same. I don't really get starstruck. But, you know, and half the time I feel like, you know, they want their own space. So I won't really say anything most of the time. But if it was Michael Jackson, that's another thing altogether. So I get you, Mahmoud. Thank you so much for sending that one through. Keep those answers coming in on 0155-955-1042. 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And yes, I understand MJ is no longer with us, but I'm just saying, if it was him, I would be starstruck.

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0: DNCE with Kate by the Ocean. A little earlier on, I gave you the scene. I set the scene. You're alone in an elevator with a world-famous celebrity walks in. The ride is 45 seconds long. Now, what's your next move? Are you A, going to say hello and keep it cool? B, pretend you have no idea who they are? C, ask for a selfie? Or D, panic and suddenly become really fascinated by the floor numbers? Now, I've had all kinds of answers come through, and here are some more that reached me. You got Ahmed. You sent in this voice note.
1: Hey, how's it going? My name is Ahmed, and I live in Maadi, so I actually get to see a lot of celebrities, from actors to singers, and I kind of developed a skill not to show my panic in front of them. So I actually act like they're not there.
0: There you go. Well, Ahmed, thank you for letting us know their location. But thank you so much for sending that one through. You got Moody and Helen. You got in touch. You said, this is what Moody had to say. Zainab, I hope these happy circumstances happen to me often. I'm going to go with A and C, greeting them and express my happiness and how lucky I am to be with them for a few seconds, because this celebrity will, of course, be delighted, as is the custom with celebrities. Then I'll ask for a nice picture with them. It's very simple. That's from Moody. Helen, you are going for C as well. You said C without hesitation. It's a once-in-a-lifetime opportunity, and this celebrity should also be lucky to take a picture with the beautiful Helen. Helen, how humble you are blows me away every single time. Keep those answers coming in. But you know what? Actually, I want to move on. I've got some tea. Let's see if you can figure this one out. Which actor finally opened up about his divorce from an actress over a decade and a half ago? If you think you know who I'm talking about, get in touch on 01559551042. You could tweet at Nile FM, or you could facebook.com/NileFM. In the meantime, here's Sam Fender and Olivia Dean. This one's called Rain Me In.

airplane mode. Hope you're enjoying the music as much as I am. We're this close to the weekend. Well, actually, for you, you've got your long weekend. That's it for today, isn't it? Now, let me tell you, a little earlier on, I gave you some tea. I asked you which actor finally opened up about his divorce from an actress over a decade and a half ago. And I've had all kinds of answers. I had Brad Pitt, which is valid, but no. I had Ben Affleck and J-Lo quite a bit. Also kind of valid, but not really, because that was kind of recent. Who else have I got? I had Reese Witherspoon, Harrison Ford, all kinds of answers. But Fady, are the only one that figured it out. And you just tuned in. I can't believe this. You figured out that I was talking about none other than John Stamos. So congrats to you. I would clap. I just can't find where all the applause has gone on the system. I really don't know where it's gone. Is it like, I feel like it failed me for a second there. Ah, there it is. There you go. Major congrats to you. Right, so what's the deal? John Stamos basically opened up about his painful divorce from ex-wife Rebecca Romijn. The Full House actor, who's 62, can you believe it? He's 62, he really doesn't look it at all, began dating, Rebecca, who's now 53, back in 1994, and they tied the knot back in 1998. However, the relationship came to an end 6 years later, and their divorce was finalized back in 2005. And what he had to say about it is this: it broke my heart. I didn't want to get divorced. He said she wanted to get divorced. It took me a long time to get over. But I have to say that she has a nice life. She's married another guy. They have kids. They're doing great. He continued to say that, you know, they're quite cordial. All right. And if you don't know, Rebecca, she's married to Jerry O'Connell. She married him back in 2007. The stars share twin daughters, Charlie and Dolly, who are 17 years old. And Stamos married actress and model Caitlin McHugh. And that was back in 2018. They share a son called Billy, who's 8 years old. So there you go. Tea has been spilt. Right now, though, we are nearing the second hour of the show. So if you want a song played, start sending those requests from now, because I'm going to end up running out of time. And you don't want me to have to like be like, oh, I'm going to have to push your request till tomorrow. Do you now? No. Teddy Swims is up next. Mr. Know-It-All. Check it out.

0: And we're at the second hour of the show already, which means I've got Flip It and Reverse It getting ready for you. But first, we are going to head back to some more music. You're going to love this one. I'm pretty sure you're going to be dancing if you're in the car.
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1: You gotta get down.
2: 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What's up, guys? This is Bruno Mars.
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Bruno Mars' latest, I Just Might. It is all about the second hour of the show already. And you know what that means? It is time for a game. And this game is called this. I stop, listen, pay attention. Put my thing down, flip it and reverse it. Now, if you don't know how this game works, let me tell you right now, I am going to reverse a song for you. I want you to play, to guess the name of the song and the artist. And by the way, I am going to be taking your requests, and I'm going to be kicking off the requests a little bit earlier this time around. It's going to be at 20 past, right? But first, check this out. Let's see if you can figure out what song this is and the artist. Do you think you know which one this is? If you think you do, get in touch right now on 0155-955-1042. 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Coming up next, you got Somber with 12 to 12.

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0: Impala and Dracula. It is all about a nice little game that we kicked off the second hour of the show.
1: I stop, listen, pay attention. Put my thing down, flip it and reverse it.
0: Yeah, you heard that right. That's the game right there. And can I just say, I'm super impressed. I've only played this once for you. Now, if you've just joined, I played a song in reverse. I want the name of the artist and the song. And the thing is, you really know your music because quite a lot of you have figured this one out. You've got Aya, you've got Yusuf. Happy birthday, by the way. You got Minna Aydel. You got it right. Silva, you figured it out as well. Kareem, Yahya, Radwa Gohari. Who else have I got? I've got Ferdi. You really do know your music. You got Hibba as well. Congrats to you, Hibba Hossam. Ahmed Magdi, you're another one with the right answer. You wanted a request, and your request is coming up, by the way. It's coming up next. And Tony, I love the fact that you're really chuffed about this. You're like, yeah, I have a good ear for music. I'm sure you do. For the rest of you, though, that don't have a good ear for music and haven't figured this out just yet, I'm going to play it for you one more time. Are you ready? Let's go. There you go. If you think you know the answer, I want the name of the artist and the song. Get in touch right now on 01559551042. You could tweet at Nile FM or you could facebook.com/NileFM. And yeah, I did mention that the requests are going to kick off from this point onwards. And Ahmed Magdi, yours is the one that's happening first. You wanted Moth to a Flame. Here it is. And I think you're really going to enjoy it.

0: Rehem, you're the one that wanted that track, and I played it just for you. Now, I've got a shout out to Lu A, because you know what? That song before this, Moth to a Flame by Swedish House Mafia and The Weeknd, that one was for you from your friend Kareem. You guys also happen to get the answer right to the nice little game that I like to call Flip It and Reverse It. Quite a few of you actually did. You got Aya, Yusuf, Minna, Ayadil, Silva, Radwa, Moody and Helen, Hiba, Hassan, Ahmed, Magdi, Sorok. You got it right. Someone I can't find the name of, Mohamed, you figured it out as well. Heyaba, Siuni, Amira, Fedi, Tony, Iman, and you guys. In fact, you know what? I'm going to give them a call right now, all right, and see if they could do the reveal for us. All right, let's do this. Okay, bear with me. No one told me how difficult it is to make these calls all alone, because I've got no numbers, like no actual written numbers on the thing. Anyway, let's see if they pick up. Come on, guys, you could do this. Please pick up. Is it gonna happen? Is it gonna? No, let me try one more time. All right, here we go. Right, let's do this. One last chance.
1: Hello.
0: Hello, is this Kareem?
1: Yes.
0: Hi, Kareem. It's Zainab from Nile FM.
1: Hi, how are you?
0: I'm good. How are you?
1: I'm so good. Thank you.
0: Good, good. Well, I thought I'd give you guys a call because I feel so bad. I got your names wrong when it was time to play that song.
1: No worries.
0: Well, now that I've got you here with me, do you want to give me the answer to Flip It and Reverse It?
1: Yes, it was Believer by Imagine Dragons.
0: Bravo. Major congrats. You figured it out. Where are you, by the way?
1: Joseph, my friend, not the city.
0: Okay, is Lu A with you?
1: No, I left him.
0: Another friend?
1: He drove me and then he left.
0: Oh, nice. How's the traffic looking?
1: So bad.
0: It's really bad. Where are you heading to? From where to where?
1: From North City to Lausanne.
0: Oof, okay. How long does it look like you're going to be stuck in it?
1: No, it's not far. It's mostly 50 minutes.
0: Okay, not bad. Well, I thought I'd give you guys a call and say, well, I'm sorry, and I hope you have a wonderful evening, okay?
1: Don't worry about it. Yeah, you too.
0: Bye.
1: Thank you, bye.
0: Remember, this is the point where you're in full control of the music that I play, so get in touch right now on 01559551042. 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

And that's Mimi Webb, House on Fire. Now, I know it was Ahmed Magdi, you're the one that wanted that track, and I hope you enjoyed it. It is all about your requests right now. 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Moving on to the next request, Moody and Helen, you got in touch and it's great to have you guys back. You were gone yesterday. I don't know where you were. But anyway, you want to dedicate this song to your friends, Christina, Emily and Carolina in Maadi. It's one of your favorite songs and it's definitely one of my all-time favorites as well. It's Michael Jackson, Black or White.

great that I made you love me. And that's exactly what you got. Hope you enjoyed the song. I know I did. It's a different kind of vibe with Ariana on this track. I like it. That is it from me. I've got to get out of the Nile FM studio. But even though I'm leaving, I'm going to leave you with some more of your requests that are coming up. I might be able to play Craig David, Come Alive. Shaleen, that might be happening for you. Monster X, You Can't Hold My Heart. Shaleen, that one's for you too. And Delia, you wanted some Lady Gaga with Stupid Love. That is happening. And this one coming up next. Hassan, you wanted Alesso and One Republic in Your Eyes. It's coming up next. I'll catch you tomorrow. Same time, same place.

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0: Prayer NC, Lilywood and Robin Schlitz right here on the watch list. Welcome back, everyone. This is Hisham with you all the way up until 11 p.m. at the Nile FM studio. Joining me tonight is an internet sensation. And before I give him the proper introduction that he deserves, I just want to ask you guys to imagine this. Imagine that you're growing up in New York and you're surrounded by a completely different culture, but you still have a little bit of Egypt inside of you somewhere. And then one day you just decide to pick up a camera and show people a side of Egypt that is never shown in any of the travel videos. You know, skip the tourist attractions, skip the fancy spots, you know, just this guy decided to explore the streets, the people, you know, the random conversations, the humor, and of course, definitely the warmth of the Egyptian hospitality. My guest tonight, his actual name, his real name is Yahya, but he is known on social media as Cairo with a K, not a C. Cairo, K-Y-R-O, something like that. Yeah, and his reels were just, you know, going crazy for the last God knows how long. I'm going to ask him exactly how many years he started doing this ago. And it's just tonight, it's going to be talking about the identity, the content creation, the music, the lifestyle, the things that make Egypt feel like home. So welcome to the watch list. Yeah. Yeah. Yeah. How are you?
1: I'm great. I'm happy to be here. Thank you for having me.
0: Not a problem, man.
1: I'm excited.
0: I'm excited. This is going to be an exciting one.
1: That was an amazing introduction.
0: Hey, man. I do what I can. We're actually going to go back to the music right now, but more with Yahya, more with Cairo right after this. We're going to do it like this. All hit music. Hey, let's go. It was the summer. 104.2. 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

0: 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And this is The Watch List.
1: Yeah, I thought I'd let Cairo give you guys a proper intro with his signature accent.
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1: We were strangers at the bar. They were playing Wonderwall. I overheard you say you hate this song. Next thing I knew, I'm walking over. Came and tapped you on your shoulder. Said, my dear, you're not the only one. Spent the night there at my place. That night became 100 days. And I shared all my deepest secrets with you. Soon enough, well, I found out you're something I can't live without. And every time I close my eyes, I miss you.

0: again.
1: Strangers, Louis Capaldi right here on the watch list. Welcome back, boys and girls, ladies and gentlemen. Without further ado, I'm going to try to talk less tonight because I have a very special guest. His name is Yahya, a.k.a. Cairo. And we all know him on social media from the voice that he just made.
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0: EGTV, Egyptian traffic visuals. The thing is that EGTV, EG is an abbreviation for Egypt. TV is for television, but it's not television. It's traffic visuals. It's such a catchy, like, slogan thing. I want to ask you, man, where did it all start? Where did that whole idea of Cairo actually begin? You know, was it a planned thing, you know, to show Egypt in a different light? Or did it happen naturally?
1: So the name Cairo actually started as my artist rap name.
0: Okay.
1: When I was in New York. And I chose Cairo because it was very simple, easy to remember, and it represented where I came from or who I was. An Egyptian.
0: Makes sense.
1: So I just changed it to K-Y-R-O, short, sweet, simple.
0: Uh-huh.
1: And then I started off just making music. The content and the comedy and the funny videos, that all came later on down the line.
0: I love that stuff. That's...
1: So it was around, like, I say a year or 2 years after.
0: Okay.
1: When I was in Egypt, I spent a year in Egypt, and that's when I really became welcome to EGTV.
0: Oh, okay, okay.
1: Yeah,
0: that's when you had the confidence of turning it into a slogan or a catchphrase.
1: Yes, yes.
0: Okay.
1: It actually came by accident. Like, I just said it one time by accident.
0: And it stuck.
1: And people liked it, so I just kept it going.
0: He had to move to Egypt and live here for an entire year for all of these things to click together. Back again right after this musical break, asking Yahya some more questions.

0: to get out. Told you they wouldn't get out with this man. These glasses are lean, these easy slides.
1: That was Family right here on the watch list. Welcome back, everybody who is tuning in. Shouts out to Waleed Abdelail. Shouts out to Sarog Eddin. Shouts out to everybody who's tuning in and trying to find out what is happening with the interview with Cairo with a K, a.k.a. Yahya. Dude.
2: What's up?
1: I want to ask you about the being an Egyptian abroad thing. Okay. You were born and raised in New York, right?
2: All my life, yeah.
1: Okay, do you feel more American, Egyptian, or something completely different?
2: Okay, I'll tell you, when I was living in New York growing up, for the majority of my life, I was trying to be American.
1: Okay.
2: Because that's the environment around me. I had to assimilate to that culture.
1: Absolutely.
2: But as I got older, the more I visited back home and went to Egypt and stayed for longer, I feel like the more Egyptian I became, like, the more I just felt it rise in me. And now I feel Egyptian. Like, I definitely feel way more Egyptian than what's being American.
1: We all know that's not true. He's just I'm just joking, man. I'm just joking. I had the privilege of meeting you face to face. We hung out a couple of times together. So I'm just pulling your leg and being playful, but I think that there was a hunger or a little bit of a, like, a homesickness. Is that what caused wanting to be more Egyptian?
2: I wouldn't say that. I feel like I didn't know what was here for me to be homesick in a way. Like, I would only come here for a vacation. A
1: few months, yeah.
2: Yeah, but I feel like it was more so just a natural instinct to find an identity for myself. Okay. It's like, who really am I?
1: Because
2: there's no such thing as being an American.
1: Yeah.
2: America's just full of a bunch of immigrants.
1: Exactly.
2: Like, we're all from somewhere.
1: Exactly.
2: So, yeah, it's just discovering myself.
1: Makes sense. Wowee! We're going through the questions very well so far, and we're going back to another musical break. We got In Your Eyes coming your way, followed by My Bad.
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0: Alesso and One Republic in your eyes right here on the watch list. Welcome back, everyone. More with the questions that I'm about to throw at Yahya. Wow. We just finished talking about living abroad.
1: Yes.
0: Let's talk about something very, very controversial.
1: Okay.
0: Okay. Egypt versus Masr. Okay. Huh. Do you consider yourself from Egypt or from Masr? And basically, what is the difference for you?
1: Brother, I am Egyptian Sankari.
0: Shouts out Muhammad Saad. That was a movie reference from Aukal. The movie Aukal.
1: Honestly, I couldn't tell you.
0: Okay.
1: See, this is the Egyptians. This is Egypt. Okay. I gave you Masr.
0: Yeah. You give me Masr, you give me Egypt.
1: But yeah, honestly, I feel like I'm in the middle. Like, growing up in New York, it really humbles you. Like, you can't just be like a, I don't know, I feel humbled. No matter where I go, I treat everyone with respect, everyone the same. I feel like being from Egypt, you kind of have a little like arrogance, a little bit, because you're at like a high level, you know, quotation mark.
0: Yeah, there's a little bit of a like a social class,
1: right?
0: Or something like that,
1: right?
0: Yeah.
1: But then I kind of automatically fall into that, being that I'm coming from New York.
0: Speaking in English.
1: Well, I'm speaking in English. We're in Egypt, you know.
0: Speaking the English.
1: But at the same time, it's like I still have that Masri in me. I can always speak Arabic. I can always be that person.
0: What do you think is the difference between both worlds? The Egypt world and the Masr world?
1: I feel like the biggest difference is that the Egypt world is more exposed to Western culture.
0: Uh-huh.
1: And they're more Westernized than Masr. Masr is more Masri, I guess.
0: Yeah. Yeah. Great answer. More to come right after this.
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0: was my bad. By Khaled. I'm not gonna say Khaled, because Khaled is a North American way of saying Khaled, and his name is Khaled. But yeah, you guys are tuned into the watch list. Me and Yahya are chopping it up at the studio, doing our thing. And
1: yo, yo.
0: I remember the first time I met you face to face, man, you said something very interesting to me. You told me that a lot of the content that is out there on social media that shows Egypt in, you know, a favorable light. You know, most foreigners are making content saying how beautiful Egypt is. And then you looked at me and you had this facial expression that just was very deep. And you said, why foreigners? I'm Egyptian. I want to do content like that.
1: Yeah.
0: You know?
1: Yeah, definitely.
0: Tell me more about that. What is one thing about, you know, everyday Egypt that you want more people out there in the West to understand?
1: Well, I just want people in the West to really see the beauty of Egypt in general, like the new, the old, the history, the culture, the food, the sense of humor, everything. I want them to see everything. And I think the beauty of Egypt is really its soul and the soul of the people. And that's where it shines, really. And what I've seen is that, like, there's foreigners that are showing our culture for us.
0: Yeah.
1: But to a Western audience.
0: Okay.
1: Like, there's a lot of Egyptians that are actually showing it to Egyptians. But I'm like, who's catering to the West?
0: Yeah.
1: Because we have to cater to them one Absolutely. Way or another. So I'm like, who better to do it than someone that's lived there, experienced life there.
0: Speaks the language. Even if it's broken up.
1: Right? And is also Egyptian, truly. So it'll be authentic from both sides.
0: Loving your answers. Excited to ask you more questions right after this musical break. Right now, we're going to go to Ariana Grande's latest Hate That I Made You Love Me.
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0: hate that I made you love me. But yeah, that's just the title. That's the name of the song. It's not how I feel about you guys, because I love you guys. And I'm loving the messages on WhatsApp. Shouts out Sirag Munsif. He says, it's all about the P and the B. I think he was responding to the question of what's the difference between Egypt and Mosque.
1: Oh, okay.
2: Very good point.
0: Yes, very, very good point. Dina Farid also got in touch. She says, always a bit of both. I think she was also referring to having a little bit of Mosque and a little bit of Egypt.
1: It's a good balance. Gotta have a good balance.
0: Definitely. But let's jump to the language challenges.
1: Okay.
0: Okay. Your accent is mixing English with an Egyptian dialect or an Egyptian English accent.
1: Yeah.
0: You know? And that's a huge part of your personality or your presence online. Did you ever feel that this is, you know, that you fully belong to either of the worlds? The English side or the Arabic side?
1: I feel like that's the beauty of it, is that I'm somewhere in the middle. I have the blessing of being able to be born in one of the biggest cities in the world and absorb so much different cultures from all around me. And I feel like it gave me an experience that if I was born in Egypt, I would have never had that knowledge or experience at all.
0: But you still had a little bit of that growing up in an Egyptian household in the States.
1: Of course.
0: Your family, they instilled all the cultural norms.
1: Yes, exactly. Okay. So I had the Arabic roots and also
0: the culture, yeah.
1: Yeah, the Arabic roots, culture, and also the English side of things. It's just meshed well.
0: Loving the answers. Going back to the music, Standing Next to Me is coming your way, and more with Cairo right after this. Give me all that you got. 104.2 Nile

0: Jungkook standing next to you right here on the watch list. Okay, now standing next to you, I'm not really standing next to you. I'm sitting across from you, but we're talking about the in the last segment we spoke about the language challenge, but right now I want to talk about the serious stuff going viral, man.
1: Oh.
0: When did you realize, okay, people are actually connecting with my content, and was there a specific video or a specific moment that made you realize that?
1: Yeah, there was actually. It was around 2.5 years ago.
0: Okay.
1: This was the first time I ever stayed in Egypt for more than 3 months.
0: Oh, okay, okay.
1: I was in Egypt.
0: Long visit.
1: For a year and 4 months.
0: Oh, wow.
1: And I think 6 months into that, that's when I actually started to make comedy content, and that's where the Egyptian English accent was born.
0: Oh, okay, okay.
1: So I had this idea, it came out of nowhere, to go by the beach for Skindereya.
0: Okay.
1: And Al Kurnish, that famous road by the water. And that's
0: on
1: where
0: the,
1: I started.
0: On the coast, of the Mediterranean is the Kurnish.
1: Exactly,
0: yes.
1: Exactly. So I was on the coast and I said, over here we have the beaches, and over here we have the supermarkets. So I was talking about the beach and the supermarket stuff like that. And then it just, boom, it went viral. That was the first time I ever got more than, it was 200,000-300,000, and it kept going up.
0: Okay, okay.
1: And from there, I just kept it going, stayed consistent with it.
0: So you're just playing around, you're being playful with it, and boom, it resonated, and that's it. It was the reason to continue it.
1: Right. At first, I didn't know, but eventually I carried up and kept it going. It turned into something.
0: Makes a lot of sense. Send your messages 0155-955-1042 if you want to ask Cairo anything. That is the number to text.

0: Now, the watch list with Hisham.
1: 60 minutes down, 60 minutes remaining. Still talking to the internet sensation, Cairo, a.k.a. Yahya. And yeah, I got a lot of questions to ask him. And right now, I'll leave you with Bruno Mars. I Just Might.
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2: You gotta get down.
3: 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What's up, guys? This is Bruno Mars.
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4: Egypt's

0: The Visitor, Sienna Spyro, right here on the watch list. Welcome to the second hour, everyone who's tuning in from Egypt and outside of Egypt. Yes, if you are outside of Egypt, you need to download the mobile application Nile FM. You will find it on iOS and Android. And you can watch us live and stream us live from this camera right there, the security camera. And if you're going to be on YouTube tomorrow or the day after, this interview is being recorded by this camera and that camera. Right? Right? Yeah.
1: I don't think they could see.
0: No, I was telling you to point. Okay. Yeah, okay. But anyway. All right. Content creation question.
1: Yes.
0: People only see the funny, short, little 30-second videos that you come up with. They really don't see what happens behind that, the preparation, you know? What is the hardest part about constantly being a content creator?
1: You have to be creative, and you have to avoid burning out. I feel like that's something I personally struggled with.
0: How do you achieve that, the no burnout part?
1: Discipline.
0: Okay.
1: It's more so, it's not even about what you're creating. It's about your life outside of that.
0: Okay.
1: So
0: having a schedule.
1: Yeah. Schedule, discipline. Healthy lifestyle, okay. Eating right, sleeping right, which things I struggle with, you know, as anybody does.
0: As we all do. So,
1: but if you manage to balance things out, I feel like the creation just naturally flows into all of that.
0: Because you're fulfilling all the other needs that you have in your life.
1: Right. You know, so because you're not stressed.
0: Spiritually, yeah.
1: So your brain, it just gives you these ideas and it just comes. But when you force it, I feel like you just get stuck.
0: You heard it. Body, mind, and soul balance. That's what Yahya does. That's what Cairo does to achieve constant creativity.

0: Rise and shine, everyone. Guess what? Mornings just got a whole lot more fun for 2026.
1: That's right. I'm Rob, and that's Sally. And together, we're your new morning duo, bringing you The Morning Show, 7 till 10 on Nile FM.
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0: The 1975, that was It's Not Living. Yeah, but in reality, it's living. Like, we're breathing.
1: Right? We're definitely living.
0: We're living.
1: We're living,
0: yeah,
1: for sure.
0: We're living. I want to talk to you about your musical interests, because you told me that you rap, you play music.
1: Yeah.
0: I heard some of your tracks after you know, meeting and
1: yeah.
0: all of that.
1: Yeah.
0: And I just want people to know that you're not just the guy who's doing funny content on social media. Oh. So tell me, how is music a big part of your life? And when did it become more than just something that you enjoy?
1: So music was actually my original passion. That was the thing that I first discovered. And I was like, okay, this is what I want to do for the rest of my life. Like, I loved it. I still love okay. music. And that's what originated Cairo. The name Cairo was my artist name. And then I grew up in New York. It's home of hip hop.
0: Yeah.
1: That was all around me.
0: Yeah.
1: It's part of who I am in a way. I can't escape it.
0: Love it.
1: And I just didn't like what I was hearing. Everyone was rapping about negative things, horrible context, horrible lyrics.
0: Mumble rappers.
1: All these mumble rappers, right? I'm like, yo, somebody has to say something real. There's nothing real anymore.
0: Uh-huh.
1: So I wanted to do that. I wanted to tell a story. I wanted to show the truth through music. And what started in English, eventually I came to Egypt and I made my Arabic much better.
0: Mm-hmm.
1: I made songs in Arabic. I made Arabic rap now, even different genres, not even just rap.
0: Okay.
1: But I put it to the side. I will be coming back with a banger soon.
0: All right. We're going to be expecting you to do that very, very soon. More with Cairo right after this. The number to get in touch is 0155-955-1042. And if you want to call the studio, dial the landline number 38-555-055.
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ain't kicking back. Back the uppers, I ain't into that. Get rid of that, it's new up on my fitted hat. And then the ends, it pops off, parties get locked off. Cruising in the drop top, I got a point to prove, that's for real. Changed how we do it when platinum.

0: Little More Love by AJ Tracy, right here on the watch list. Back again with Yahya, aka Cairo with a K, aka the internet sensation that makes us all laugh with his catchphrase.
1: Welcome to EGTV.
2: I had to do it.
0: That's the thing, though. Egyptian traffic visuals. These are the videos that hooked me into watching your content, man, because it was something that I could relate to on a personal level. When I drive here in Egypt, I'm like, what's going on? Why is that donkey next to this, you know, like 16-wheeler? You know what I mean?
2: It's crazy.
0: Why is this motorcycle carrying 7 people on it? Things like that.
2: Yeah.
0: And you captured these moments in a very genuine and funny way. I really enjoyed that. So your creative identity. I wanted to ask you, if you had to choose one comedian, musician, storyteller, or cultural ambassador, what feels closest to who you are?
2: If I had to choose one of those things?
0: Yes. Arabic or English. Like, it could be somebody from the States or from Egypt.
2: I would definitely be a storyteller.
0: Okay. Do you have someone in mind?
2: Oh, you mean choose a person?
0: Yes.
2: That
0: or any of the genres. Yes. Yeah.
2: I don't have a person in mind. No, I thought you meant like who I think I would be a storyteller, because in a way that kind of encompasses everything else. I could tell a story through the comedy. I tell a story through the way that we live and our culture, and through the music. It all revolves around storytelling in a way.
0: Makes sense. Okay, I'm gonna ask you about something personally. I experienced that when we went to the gym last night. Oh my goodness, I'm still sore, man. Why? I'll ask you some fitness and lifestyle question right after this.
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0: Dan and Shay. Say so right here on the watch list with myself and also my co-host for the evening. He's not a guest. He's a co-host today because I'm putting him to work. I'm making him work. I'm making him read messages. But I want to do a quick fire round question.
1: Let's do it.
0: Okay. So you're just going to react, don't think, answer as quickly as possible, and let's have fun with this one, okay?
1: Okay, let's
0: go. New York pizza or Egyptian koshari?
1: New York pizza.
0: Burgers or molokhia?
1: Molokhia.
0: Okay. Hip-hop or mahraganat?
1: Hip-hop.
0: Okay, good answer. if you would have said mahraganat, I would have... No.
1: This is not LFM.
0: I would be like, get out! No, I'm just joking. Okay, gym workout or walking through Cairo streets filming?
1: Filming.
0: Okay.
1: Yeah, content over anything.
0: All right. So here, speaking English with an Egyptian accent or speaking Arabic with a New York accent? Have you tried that?
1: English with Egyptian accent.
0: Of course.
1: Every day, brother. Come on.
0: All day, every day. All English, all the time. Okay. What else? Egyptian nightlife or a simple family gathering at home?
1: How about a simple night on the beach by myself?
0: Oh, nice. Nice.
1: Just away from a just peaceful life.
0: Good. Mixing it up. Yeah. Okay. You know what? I will tie this question to a normal question. Something food related you know, lifestyle related. How important is fitness and discipline in keeping your mind creative?
1: It's very important. It was back to what I was saying before.
0: Yeah.
1: You got to balance everything out. And I feel like staying fit, staying in the gym is a very big part of keeping your mind right, your body right. And it all comes back to what you do. No matter what it is, you'll be better at it.
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0: Yeah, Noah Kahan. That was Doors right here on the watch list. Still have a couple of segments remaining. And yeah, actually, you know what? I think we have one more segment remaining after this. So let me ask you the actual watch list question. You're on the watch list. We need to know, what do you currently stream? What are you into? Whether it's listening to a podcast or you're obsessed with a show right now, feel free to include movies, TV shows, YouTube, creators, whatever the case may be.
1: Right now, it's all about the World Cup, baby. Everybody's watching the World Cup.
0: Yeah.
1: So I feel like, especially with Egypt being in the World Cup, obviously this year, I'm really interested to see where they go and what we do. Besides that, I don't really like watch a lot of Netflix or anything like that. Just watch myself edit.
0: Okay. All right, so you're focusing on your content. Do you have any specific favorite content creator out there, or a YouTuber that you enjoy watching their content?
1: I can name a lot of people that'll just pop up, but it's like I try to avoid watching other people, because I feel like the more you consume, the less creative you can be.
0: Oh, okay.
1: So I really try not to consume things like that. So, but yeah, I like anime.
0: Okay.
1: There's an anime I watch called One Piece.
0: Okay.
1: It's really popular nowadays. But yeah, that's pretty much it. It's one episode a week.
0: I knew a girl back in high school named Anime. I'm just joking. Shouts out to my old high school in Bedford, Nova Scotia. Okay, that was random. Back to the music we go, and we're going to finalize everything and wrap up the last segment momentarily. So send your messages. Now is your only chance. 0155-955-1042.
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0: Sacha Boys, a soda pop right here on the watch list. Sadly, we have to get out of the studio. Time flew by so quickly. It's because we were having fun.
1: Definitely.
0: Right?
1: I want to stay.
0: I want to stay too. Let's play some music after 11. No, I only get paid until 11, so yeah, we're leaving, man. But yeah, dude, I want to wrap things up by asking you two final things.
1: Let's get it.
0: Where do you want Cairo to be? Where do you want your online presence to be? Is it going to be like the goal is entertainment? Is it representing Egypt globally, or is it music, or is it something altogether bigger than all of that?
1: I feel like I just want to be the face of Egyptians that were living abroad, that were born abroad in the West specifically, and finding their identity here in Egypt. I also want to represent Egyptian culture to Westerners.
0: Okay.
1: I want them to see who we are through the lens of an Egyptian American.
0: Not the lens of Hollywood.
1: No.
0: Okay.
1: No, forget Hollywood.
0: not writing your name or your character on a script as terrorist number three
1: right.
0: in a movie without a name. Okay.
1: So I want them to see the authenticity of it all. All
0: right.
1: And I don't want to cut
0: go
1: it
0: ahead.
1: Off.
0: No, no.
1: I feel like that'll encompass everything you mentioned: entertainment, music, comedy, acting, whatever, wherever life takes me.
0: Final question. After everything that you've experienced, what is the one thing about Egypt that you wish the entire world would know?
1: The soul. The energy here is different. I've never felt the way I feel here anywhere else in the world.
0: Brotherly love!
1: It changes.
0: It doesn't exist outside of Egypt.
1: I mean, we got it in Brooklyn, but yeah, it's a little rough.
0: It's
1: a rough love.
0: Yahya, Cairo, it was a pleasure and an honor having you here at the Nile FM studio. I really enjoyed this interview, and inshallah, we'll hopefully bring you back again sometime.
1: It was a pleasure to be here. I'm glad you invited me, and anytime you want me back, I'll be here.
0: All right.
1: Your co-host, man.
0: There you guys have it. Right now, we'll leave you with Zara Larsson, followed by Nonstop Music until 7 o'clock tomorrow morning, where you listen to The Morning Show with Sally Sampson and Rob Stevens. Have a beautiful night. Stay safe. Enjoy your night. And talk to you on Sunday.
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